0: 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Copper, we're looking at $6.68. Gold is at $4,411. Silver, $64.61. Platinum, $1,717. NYMEX crude at $81.06. And Brent crude, $87.07. The Tri-City Regional Sanitary District Sewer Collection System construction notice for next week includes milling asphalt and excavation, installation of manholes and piping, surveying and testing, backfill and compaction. They'll be starting to install main lines along Starview Drive from Maple Leaf working east and on railroad from Ransburger Hill working west, installing sewer laterals on locomotive west of El Camino. On-street parking restrictions and single-lane alternating traffic with possible detours along locomotive west of El Camino and on railroad from Ransburger Hill working west. On-street parking restrictions and daily daytime traffic closures on Starview Drive Monday through Friday from 8 a.m. until 4 p.m. And it's approximately 1 week along locomotive and approximately 4 to 6 weeks along Starview Drive and Railroad. What can you expect? Temporary parking and access limitations near active work zones. 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And now, we have your sheriff's release. On the Gila County Sheriff's Office call address history for Wednesday, August 12th, 12.09 a.m., area patrol throughout the early morning hours on West Turner Street, South Canyon Avenue, South Adonis Avenue, and North Miami Avenue, all in Miami. 1.37 a.m., field interview, East U.S. Highway 60, 1.54 a.m., business checks on West Live Oak Street, Miami. 4.57 a.m., another business check on East Ash Street. 5.02 a.m., suspicious activity, South Indian Loop, Miami. 5.05 a.m., utility problem, East Ash Street. 6.17 a.m., missing person, East Butcher Hook Drive, Tonto Basin. 7.29 a.m., gas leak, East Regis Road, Miami. 7.36 a.m., transport, East South Street. 8.25 a.m., extra patrol, East Monroe Street Globe. 8.56 a.m., Forest Service incidents on Forest Service Road 512 Young. 9.06 a.m., field interview, East U.S. Highway 60 Globe. 9.07 a.m., school resource officer, South High Street. 9.48 a.m., follow-up, East Bailey Street. 9.49 a.m., serving civil papers, North Pine Street. 10.09 a.m., welfare check, East Ash. 10.11 a.m., sex offense, South Starview Road, Claypool. 11 a.m., school resource officer, North Arizona Highway 288 Young. 11.32 a.m., animal problem, West Sullivan Street, Miami. 11.40 a.m., field interview, East Ash Street. 12.47 p.m., adult abuse, East Short Avenue. 1.47 p.m., gas leak, East Ridge Run, Tonto Basin. 2.13 p.m., wanted person, East Hazelwood Road, Young. 3.04 p.m., animal problem, South Campbell Avenue. 3.41 p.m., serving civil papers, South Grover Canyon Road, Claypool. 4.04 p.m., theft reported, South Broad Street. 4.29 p.m., industrial accident, East South Street. 4.31 p.m., citizen assist, North Pine Street. 4.31 p.m., field interviews on West Merritt Street, South Broad Street, South Adonis Avenue, North Radanovich Boulevard, and East Ash Street, and that's throughout the day. 4.33 p.m., probation checks throughout the afternoon and evening hours on East Fairgrounds Road, South Wallaman Road, South Prospect Avenue, North Miami Avenue, West Merritt Street, East Sneddon Street, East Globe Canyon Avenue, Wild Horse Street, San Carlos, Gray Wolf, San Carlos, East Main Street, Globe, South McKinney Avenue, South Pineway Street, East Mesquite Street, South Wallaman Road, and South Fegan Street, all with probation checks throughout the afternoon and evening hours. 5:01 p.m. serving civil paper in Globe, 7:07 p.m. domestic, West Bailey Street, 7:49 p.m. agency assist, East Ash Street, 9:07 p.m. unwanted person, East Ash Street, 9:44 p.m. motorist assist, North Arizona Highway 188 Globe, 10:17 p.m. area patrol along U.S. 60 Live Oak, Miami, 10:40 p.m. agency assist, North Geronimo Drive, San Carlos. So that is what we know, and now you know, from Gila's KISS FM KQSS 101.9.
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0: Diminishing shower activity. Below Miami, San Carlos, Roosevelt Lake, and the surrounding area looking for partly cloudy overnight with a 20% chance of widely scattered showers. A low in the upper 60s for Friday, a 10% chance of some widely scattered showers and or thunderstorms. But sunshine with a high near 91. Friday night, partly cloudy with a low around 71. For your weekend, we're looking for a mixture of sunshine to partly cloudy with a daytime high near 95. Nighttime lows in the 70s, a little bit windy at times. On Sunday, a 10% chance of showers and or thunderstorms. Mostly sunny with a high near 99. Sunday night, partly cloudy with a low around 75. Monday into Tuesday of next week, a 10% chance of some widely scattered showers and or thunderstorms. A high near 100. Some wind gusts up to 20 miles per hour. Nighttime lows in the mid-70s. As with any rain activity, flash flooding a possibility. If you happen to encounter flowing water in a stream or wash, please turn around. Don't drown. 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

Good evening. Big John Levinsky here, winding down my Thursday, April 13th, 2026, that we did get up to 91 for the high today. That was after a morning low of 67. It looks like a drying trend for this coming weekend, a mixture of sunshine to partly cloudy skies, mid-90s on Saturday, maybe near 100 by Sunday. And we'll tell you more about that here in just minutes. Over at the Miami Memorial Library tomorrow morning at 10:30, you have Ms. Kindergard with Story Time. And over at the Globe Public Library, they have their Story Time at 10 a.m. for children through 5 years of age. Parents and guardians enjoying Story Time. And then at 5 o'clock, it's movie time. Indiana Jones and the Last Crusade. 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They supply the popcorn. Children are welcome with a parent or guardian. Get ready to enjoy Indiana Jones and the Last Crusade tomorrow at the Globe Public Library. 5 o'clock showtime. And over at the Globe Active Adult Center, you have your rummage sale going on. It begins at 8 o'clock in the morning. That will continue through next week, too. And bingo at 9 a.m. on your lunch menu. It will be pasta salad. Lunch served Monday through Friday at 11:45 a.m. 60 and over, it's $2.50 per meal. 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And you're always welcome at the Globe Active Adult Center, 579 South Broad Street in Globe. Phone them at 928-425-9030. And at the Miami Senior Center, you have your games day tomorrow and karaoke from 10 until 11:30. Always a lot of fun. Hope to see you soon at the Alicia Garcia Miami Senior Center. They're open Monday through Friday, 6 a.m. until 2 p.m. And their number, 928-473-4190. On this August 13th, we do have some singers and musicians celebrating birthdays today, and an actor, too. Actor Danny

Bonaduce of the Partridge Family turned 67. He was a pretty big DJ in Phoenix for a while there, a number of years back. Country singer Andy Griggs turns 53. And we have drummer Mike Malincon of Emerson Drive, 48 years old today. So we leave you with, believe it or not, the Partridge Family, Andy Griggs, and Emerson Drive as we get you back to the Monster Hits on Gila's Kiss FM, KQSS 101.9.

0: diminishing shower activity. Below Miami, San Carlos, Roosevelt Lake, and the surrounding area, looking for partly cloudy overnight with a 20% chance of widely scattered showers. A low in the upper 60s for Friday, a 10% chance of some widely scattered showers and or thunderstorms. But sunshine with a high near 91. Friday night, partly cloudy with a low around 71. For your weekend, we're looking for a mixture of sunshine to partly cloudy with a daytime high near 95. Nighttime lows in the 70s, a little bit windy at times. On Sunday, a 10% chance of showers and or thunderstorms. Mostly sunny with a high near 99. Sunday night, partly cloudy with a low around 75. Monday into Tuesday of next week, a 10% chance of some widely scattered showers and or thunderstorms. A high near 100, some wind gusts up to 20 miles per hour. Nighttime lows in the mid-70s. As with any rain activity, flash flooding a possibility if you happen to encounter flowing water in a stream or wash. Please turn around, don't drown. 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
2: Gila County weather.
3: Diminishing shower activity. Below Miami, San Carlos, Roosevelt Lake, and the surrounding area. Looking for partly cloudy overnight with a 20% chance of widely scattered showers. A low in the upper 60s for Friday. A 10% chance of some widely scattered showers and or thunderstorms. But sunshine with a high near 91. Friday night, partly cloudy with a low around 71. For your weekend, we're looking for a mixture of sunshine to partly cloudy with a daytime high near 95. Nighttime lows in the 70s, a little bit windy at times. On Sunday, a 10% chance of showers and or thunderstorms. Mostly sunny with a high near 99. Sunday night, partly cloudy with a low around 75. Monday into Tuesday of next week, a 10% chance of some widely scattered showers and or thunderstorms. A high near 100, some wind gusts up to 20 miles per hour. Nighttime lows in the mid-70s. As with any rain activity, flash flooding a possibility if you happen to encounter flowing water in a stream or wash. Please turn around, don't drown. 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
3: Diminishing shower activity. Below Miami, San Carlos, Roosevelt Lake, and the surrounding area. Looking for partly cloudy overnight with a 20% chance of widely scattered showers. A low in the upper 60s for Friday. A 10% chance of some widely scattered showers and or thunderstorms. But sunshine with a high near 91. Friday night, partly cloudy with a low around 71. For your weekend, we're looking for a mixture of sunshine to partly cloudy with a daytime high near 95. Nighttime lows in the 70s, a little bit windy at times. On Sunday, a 10% chance of showers and or thunderstorms. Mostly sunny with a high near 99. Sunday night, partly cloudy with a low around 75. Monday into Tuesday of next week, a 10% chance of some widely scattered showers and or thunderstorms. A high near 100, some wind gusts up to 20 miles per hour. Nighttime lows in the mid-70s. As with any rain activity, flash flooding a possibility if you happen to encounter flowing water in a stream or wash. Please turn around, don't drown. 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
3: Diminishing shower activity. Below Miami, San Carlos, Roosevelt Lake, and the surrounding area. Looking for partly cloudy overnight with a 20% chance of widely scattered showers. A low in the upper 60s for Friday. A 10% chance of some widely scattered showers and or thunderstorms. But sunshine with a high near 91. Friday night, partly cloudy with a low around 71. For your weekend, we're looking for a mixture of sunshine to partly cloudy with a daytime high near 95. Nighttime lows in the 70s, a little bit windy at times. On Sunday, a 10% chance of showers and or thunderstorms. Mostly sunny with a high near 99. Sunday night, partly cloudy with a low around 75. Monday into Tuesday of next week, a 10% chance of some widely scattered showers and or thunderstorms. A high near 100, some wind gusts up to 20 miles per hour. Nighttime lows in the mid-70s. As with any rain activity, flash flooding a possibility. If you happen to encounter flowing water in a stream or wash, please turn around, don't drown. 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
3: Diminishing shower activity. Below Miami, San Carlos, Roosevelt Lake, and the surrounding area. Looking for partly cloudy overnight with a 20% chance of widely scattered showers. A low in the upper 60s for Friday. A 10% chance of some widely scattered showers and or thunderstorms. But sunshine with a high near 91. Friday night, partly cloudy with a low around 71. For your weekend, we're looking for a mixture of sunshine to partly cloudy with a daytime high near 95. Nighttime lows in the 70s, a little bit windy at times. On Sunday, a 10% chance of showers and or thunderstorms. Mostly sunny with a high near 99. Sunday night, partly cloudy with a low around 75. Monday into Tuesday of next week, a 10% chance of some widely scattered showers and or thunderstorms. A high near 100, some wind gusts up to 20 miles per hour. Nighttime lows in the mid-70s. As with any rain activity, flash flooding a possibility if you happen to encounter flowing water in a stream or wash. Please turn around, don't drown. 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
2: Monster!

time. You go ahead. I'll be A-okay. Cause I got Jose, Captain Morgan. Not to mention Carl, George, and Tammy, and Loretta, Merle, Willie Nelson, and John Cash. How about old Jimmy Buffett? Bring him in there. That sun's shining. George Strait, old friend. Can't forget Hank Jr. and all his rowdy friends. I'm gonna clean out the whole crowd, baby. Oh, yeah.

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The Gila Community Food Bank's goal is for no local resident to go hungry. Food insecurity extends beyond the unemployed and homeless. In some cases, heads of households with jobs don't bring in enough money to feed their families, and seniors don't have sufficient income to eat all month long. The Gila Community Food Bank helps. They serve about 2,000 people a month locally. If you saw someone at a local grocery store with a cart full of turkeys around Thanksgiving, it was probably one of the food bank volunteers making sure everyone was able to enjoy a holiday meal. 474 turkey dinner boxes were delivered to families in addition to what is usually supplied. 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
3: Diminishing shower activity. Hello, Miami, San Carlos, Roosevelt Lake, and the surrounding area. Looking for partly cloudy overnight with a 20% chance of widely scattered showers. A low in the upper 60s for Friday. A 10% chance of some widely scattered showers and or thunderstorms. But sunshine with a high near 91. Friday night, partly cloudy with a low around 71. For your weekend, we're looking for a mixture of sunshine to partly cloudy with a daytime high near 95. Nighttime lows in the 70s, a little bit windy at times. On Sunday, a 10% chance of showers and or thunderstorms. Mostly sunny with a high near 99. Sunday night, partly cloudy with a low around 75. Monday into Tuesday of next week, a 10% chance of some widely scattered showers and or thunderstorms. A high near 100, some wind gusts up to 20 miles per hour. Nighttime lows in the mid-70s. As with any rain activity, flash flooding a possibility. If you happen to encounter flowing water in a stream or wash, please turn around, don't drown. 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
3: Diminishing shower activity. Below Miami, San Carlos, Roosevelt Lake, and the surrounding area. Looking for partly cloudy overnight with a 20% chance of widely scattered showers. A low in the upper 60s for Friday. A 10% chance of some widely scattered showers and or thunderstorms. But sunshine with a high near 91. Friday night, partly cloudy with a low around 71. For your weekend, we're looking for a mixture of sunshine to partly cloudy with a daytime high near 95. Nighttime lows in the 70s, a little bit windy at times. On Sunday, a 10% chance of showers and or thunderstorms. Mostly sunny with a high near 99. Sunday night, partly cloudy with a low around 75. Monday into Tuesday of next week, a 10% chance of some widely scattered showers and or thunderstorms. A high near 100, some wind gusts up to 20 miles per hour. Nighttime lows in the mid-70s. As with any rain activity, flash flooding a possibility if you happen to encounter flowing water in a stream or wash. Please turn around, don't drown. 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

diminishing shower activity. Below Miami, San Carlos, Roosevelt Lake, and the surrounding area, looking for partly cloudy overnight with a 20% chance of widely scattered showers. A low in the upper 60s for Friday, a 10% chance of some widely scattered showers and or thunderstorms. But sunshine with a high near 91. Friday night, partly cloudy with a low around 71. For your weekend, we're looking for a mixture of sunshine to partly cloudy with a daytime high near 95. Nighttime lows in the 70s, a little bit windy at times. On Sunday, a 10% chance of showers and or thunderstorms. Mostly sunny with a high near 99. Sunday night, partly cloudy with a low around 75. Monday into Tuesday of next week, a 10% chance of some widely scattered showers and or thunderstorms. A high near 100, some wind gusts up to 20 miles per hour. Nighttime lows in the mid-70s. As with any rain activity, flash flooding a possibility if you happen to encounter flowing water in a stream or wash. 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Monster!

when he mentioned 10 years in a Mexican jail. So I pointed to John Roy and said, it's all his, now please let me go. I mean, it was your idea, genius. I was just laying there in bed when you said...

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Now, when I was a young girl, my dad warned me about the opposite sex. He'd say, yeah, that's just what you need, some crazy.

diminishing shower activity. Below Miami, San Carlos, Roosevelt Lake, and the surrounding area, looking for partly cloudy overnight with a 20% chance of widely scattered showers. A low in the upper 60s for Friday, a 10% chance of some widely scattered showers and or thunderstorms. But sunshine with a high near 91. Friday night, partly cloudy with a low around 71. For your weekend, we're looking for a mixture of sunshine to partly cloudy with a daytime high near 95. Nighttime lows in the 70s, a little bit windy at times. On Sunday, a 10% chance of showers and or thunderstorms. Mostly sunny with a high near 99. Sunday night, partly cloudy with a low around 75. Monday into Tuesday of next week, a 10% chance of some widely scattered showers and or thunderstorms. A high near 100, some wind gusts up to 20 miles per hour. Nighttime lows in the mid-70s. As with any rain activity, flash flooding a possibility. If you happen to encounter flowing water in a stream or wash, please turn around, don't drown. 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

0: diminishing shower activity. Below Miami, San Carlos, Roosevelt Lake, and the surrounding area, looking for partly cloudy overnight with a 20% chance of widely scattered showers. A low in the upper 60s for Friday, a 10% chance of some widely scattered showers and or thunderstorms. But sunshine with a high near 91. Friday night, partly cloudy with a low around 71. For your weekend, we're looking for a mixture of sunshine to partly cloudy with a daytime high near 95. Nighttime lows in the 70s, a little bit windy at times. On Sunday, a 10% chance of showers and or thunderstorms. Mostly sunny with a high near 99. Sunday night, partly cloudy with a low around 75. Monday into Tuesday of next week, a 10% chance of some widely scattered showers and or thunderstorms. A high near 100, some wind gusts up to 20 miles per hour. Nighttime lows in the mid-70s. As with any rain activity, flash flooding a possibility if you happen to encounter flowing water in a stream or wash. Please turn around, don't drown. 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

Mississippi on a Saturday night, especially when there was three of them and only one of me. But they all started laughing and I felt kind of sick. I knew I'd better think of something pretty quick, so I just reached out and kicked old Green Teeth right in the knee.

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He was still bent over holding on to his knee, but everybody else was looking and listening to me, and I laid it on thicker and heavier as I went.

0: Diminishing shower activity. Below Miami, San Carlos, Roosevelt Lake, and the surrounding area. Looking for partly cloudy overnight with a 20% chance of widely scattered showers. A low in the upper 60s for Friday. A 10% chance of some widely scattered showers and or thunderstorms. But sunshine with a high near 91. Friday night, partly cloudy with a low around 71. For your weekend, we're looking for a mixture of sunshine to partly cloudy with a daytime high near 95. Nighttime lows in the 70s, a little bit windy at times. On Sunday, a 10% chance of showers and or thunderstorms. Mostly sunny with a high near 99. Sunday night, partly cloudy with a low around 75. Monday into Tuesday of next week, a 10% chance of some widely scattered showers and or thunderstorms. A high near 100, some wind gusts up to 20 miles per hour. Nighttime lows in the mid-70s. As with any rain activity, flash flooding a possibility if you happen to encounter flowing water in a stream or wash. Please turn around, don't drown. 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

0: diminishing shower activity. Below Miami, San Carlos, Roosevelt Lake, and the surrounding area, looking for partly cloudy overnight with a 20% chance of widely scattered showers. A low in the upper 60s for Friday, a 10% chance of some widely scattered showers and or thunderstorms. But sunshine with a high near 91. Friday night, partly cloudy with a low around 71. For your weekend, we're looking for a mixture of sunshine to partly cloudy with a daytime high near 95. Nighttime lows in the 70s, a little bit windy at times. On Sunday, a 10% chance of showers and or thunderstorms. Mostly sunny with a high near 99. Sunday night, partly cloudy with a low around 75. Monday into Tuesday of next week, a 10% chance of some widely scattered showers and or thunderstorms. A high near 100, some wind gusts up to 20 miles per hour. Nighttime lows in the mid-70s. As with any rain activity, flash flooding a possibility if you happen to encounter flowing water in a stream or wash. Please turn around, don't drown. 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
1: Monster

red eye. He spotted my guitar and said, "What do you do?" I said, "I sing for a living. Country music mixed with a little rock and a little blues.

This public service announcement is brought to you by your friends at KQSS. If you've been to Bullion Plaza, the 1920s era elementary school in Miami, then you've seen its resplendent displays and local stories. 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You don't have to know anything. 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If you're interested, call 928-473-3700. If you'd like us to air your public service announcement, please email it to radio@kqss.net or mail it to KQSS Box 977, Miami, Arizona 85539.

diminishing shower activity. Below Miami, San Carlos, Roosevelt Lake, and the surrounding area, looking for partly cloudy overnight with a 20% chance of widely scattered showers. A low in the upper 60s for Friday, a 10% chance of some widely scattered showers and or thunderstorms. But sunshine with a high near 91. Friday night, partly cloudy with a low around 71. For your weekend, we're looking for a mixture of sunshine to partly cloudy with a daytime high near 95. Nighttime lows in the 70s, a little bit windy at times. On Sunday, a 10% chance of showers and or thunderstorms. Mostly sunny with a high near 99. Sunday night, partly cloudy with a low around 75. Monday into Tuesday of next week, a 10% chance of some widely scattered showers and or thunderstorms. A high near 100, some wind gusts up to 20 miles per hour. Nighttime lows in the mid-70s. As with any rain activity, flash flooding a possibility if you happen to encounter flowing water in a stream or wash. Please turn around, don't drown. And thanks for spending your day with Gila's Kiss FM, KQSS 101.9. Monster!

This public service announcement is brought to you by your friends at KQSS. Do you have time to make a real difference in a child's life? CASA of Arizona, court-appointed special advocates, needs you. As a CASA volunteer, you'll help children living in foster care due to abuse or neglect by serving as an advocate before the court, getting to know the child and the struggles they face, so you can provide a real-world perspective of the child's situation that a judge might otherwise never hear. People from all backgrounds are welcome. If they're over 21, able to complete 30 hours of free training, and can pass a thorough background check. 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If you'd like us to air your public service announcement, please email it to radio@kqss.net or mail it to KQSS Box 977, Miami, Arizona 85. 85-

Good morning. Right around 6 o'clock, I'm Big John Lubinsky with you on Healers KISS FM KQSS 101.9. It is Thursday. This is August 13th, 2026. Got up to 91 for the high yesterday, and we are looking at rain showers again in our forecast. There is always the possibility of flash flooding with any kind of rain activity, and these scattered showers will be mostly ending by later on tonight, and diminishing shower activity as we get closer to the weekend. We are headed for a high near 89 for today, and then it looks like low 90s for tomorrow and mid 90s on Saturday. And we'll tell you more about the weather here in just minutes. For those of you traveling on US 60 between Miami and Superior, we do have a full closure today from 9 a.m. until 2 p.m. A couple of reminders from the City of Globe. Infrastructure improvements have begun and will continue through August 19th at Cedar Street between Broad Street and Pine Street. The westbound sidewalk is also closed to pedestrian traffic at this time. A significant increase in construction vehicles, heavy equipment, and traffic delays are expected in the immediate area. Travelers and motorists are strongly encouraged to avoid that area and utilize alternative routes to prevent delays. The work is necessary to complete vital infrastructure improvements. Commuters who wish to travel through the zone are urged to use extra caution, reduce speeds, and watch for flaggers and construction personnel. In addition to that, the Upper Community Center Skate Park, located at Hagen Road, is experiencing a temporary facility closure to accommodate essential sidewalk installation and pavement improvements. And that will continue through Friday, August 21st, including the entire Upper Community Center facility, including all surrounding walkways and parking areas. There will be no public access to any on-site sporting facilities, fields, or recreational courts during this active construction window. This project is part of an ongoing effort to improve pedestrian safety within the community. Visitors and residents are asked to utilize alternative local park facilities during this time and avoid entering the designated construction zones for safety. Normal operations and full access to the sporting facilities are scheduled to resume on Friday, August 21st at 5 p.m. The Survive and Thrive Building a Resilient Business Series continues. Assess potential risks, plan, protect, and grow your business during unexpected disruptions. And there's a couple of forums that are still to come. Part number 3, which will include digital safety, will be this Monday, August 17th from 11 until 1. And then leadership and adaptability, part number 4, will be happening on Monday, August 24th from 11 a.m. until 1 p.m. at the Globe Miami Regional Chamber of Commerce, 1360 North Broad Street in Globe. If you'd like to know more about this, you can go online to the cityofglobeaz.gov or phone Melissa Steele at 928-200-0836. That's 928-200-0836. And part 3 is this Monday, August 17th, and reservations are being requested. Music in the Park continues at Miami Veterans Park, and that will be happening this Saturday, August 15th, featuring Abel Archer. Music starts up at 6:30, will continue until 9:30. Concessions will be opening up at 5:30. Enjoy Music in the Park. That will be happening this Saturday at Miami Memorial Park, 613 West Sullivan Street in Miami. A Globe Miami tradition continues this Saturday with the Globe Miami Farmers Market. That happens every Saturday morning from 8 a.m. until 11 a.m. through October 31st. The Globe Miami Farmers Market under the shade trees at Globe City Hall Veterans Park, 150 North Pine Street.
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In financial news, the Dow will be opening up at 53,770. S&P is at 7,748. NASDAQ, 26,588. 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NYMEX crude, $82.74. And Brent crude at $88.98. Over at the Miami Memorial Library, for the kiddos, it's music and movement at 10 o'clock this morning. The focus will be on Birthday Garland. And then at 4 o'clock, Gus Park has his Tai Chi, and that will be at the Bullion Plaza Cultural Center and Museum. At the Globe Public Library on your Thursday, you have your chair aerobics at 12 noon. Get your heart pumping without the fear of losing your balance or falling. And then there's regular yoga at 1 o'clock from beginner to intermediate. You can do it all at the Globe Public Library. And good morning from the Globe Active Adult Center. They have their rummage sale going on. And they're also doing video exercise at 8 a.m., stretch of flex at 9 a.m. on your lunch menu. Bean burro, Spanish rice, pinto beans, corn tortilla, and mixed fruit. Our lunch is served at 11:45 a.m. 60 and over, $2.50 per meal, under $65 per meal, and new faces always welcome at the Globe Active Adult Center, 579 South Broad Street in Globe, and you can phone them at 928-425-9030. At the Miami Senior Center, Thursday's always special. Bingo day, as well as your dance class from 9 until 10 a.m. They hope to see you soon at the Alicia Garcia Miami Senior Center, 506 West Live Oak in Miami. They're open Monday through Friday from 6 a.m. until 2 p.m. Phone them at 928-473-4190. And here's wishing you a most wonderful Thursday from Gila's Kiss FM, KQSS 101.9.

0: Have you ever spent the late afternoon watching the purple shadows deepen in the Arizona desert? Or seen a herd of elk plow their way through waist-deep snow on a cold Colorado dome? Did you ever see the sun go down in Hawaii or see the stormy waves break over the rock-bound coast of Maine? Or have you ever seen an eagle fly up out of the mists of Alaska or a big October moon hanging full over the still Dakota Badlands? Have you ever tasted the gumbo in New Orleans, barbecue in Carolina, or the chicken wings in Buffalo? Have you ever had Brunswick stew in Macon, or cornbread in Birmingham, or brisket slow-cooked over hill country mesquite wood? Did you ever drink the water from a gurgling branch in Utah, or stand on the mountain above El Paso del Norte and see the lights twinkling clear over into Mexico? Did you ever jingle horses in the pre-dawn stillness of a perfect Texas day and watch their shod hooves kicking up sparks on the volcanic rock? Or tended a trot line on a foggy Carolina morning, or heard the distant song of a lovesick whippoorwill in a pristine Tennessee late night? Have you seen the faces on Mount Rushmore or stood at the Vietnam Monument? Have you ever crossed the mighty Mississippi or been to the daddy of them all in Cheyenne, Wyoming? Or seen the mighty Vols run out on the football field on a chilly autumn afternoon? Did you ever see the Chicago skyline from Lakeshore Drive at night? Or the New England foliage in the fall? Or the summer beauty of the Shenandoah Valley? Or Indiana covered with new snow? Did you ever see a herd of wild horses running free across the empty spaces of Nevada? Or caught a walleye pike out of a cold Wisconsin stream? Or marveled at the tall ships docked in the harbor at Baltimore? Did you ever see the early morning dew sparkling on the bluegrass? Or the wind stir the wheat fields on a hot Kansas afternoon? Or driven the lonely stretches of old Route 66? Have you ever heard the church bells peal their call to worship on an early Sunday in some small town in the deep south? Or passed through the redwood forest as the sun was going down? Have you ever been to Boise or Baxley or Beaufort or Billings? Have you ever passed through Sanford or Suffolk or San Angelo? Have you ever seen the falls at Niagara, the Ice Palace in St. Paul, or the Gateway to the West? This then is America, the land God blesses with everything. And no Eiffel Tower, no Taj Mahal, no Alps, no Andes, no native hut, nor royal palace can rival her awesome beauty, her diverse population, her monolithic majesty. America the free, America the mighty, America the beautiful. I pledge allegiance to the flag of the United States of America and to the republic for which it stands, one nation, under God, indivisible, with liberty and justice for all.
1: Gila County weather.
2: A chance for widely scattered showers continues. Below Miami, San Carlos, Roosevelt Lake, and the surrounding area, looking for a mixture of sunshine to partly cloudy, some periods of cloudiness, a 60% chance of some widely scattered showers, a little bit windy, some wind gusts up to 20 miles per hour, daytime high near 88. Diminishing shower activity, partly cloudy overnight, with a 20% chance of widely scattered showers, a low in the upper 60s. For Friday, a 10% chance of some widely scattered showers and or thunderstorms, but sunshine with a high near 91. Friday night, partly cloudy with a low around 71. For your weekend, we're looking for a mixture of sunshine to partly cloudy with a daytime high near 95. Nighttime lows in the 70s, a little bit windy at times. On Sunday, a 10% chance of showers and or thunderstorms. Mostly sunny with a high near 99. Sunday night, partly cloudy with a low around 75. Monday into Tuesday of next week, a 10% chance of some quietly scattered showers and or thunderstorms. A high near 100, some wind gusts up to 20 miles per hour. Nighttime lows in the mid-70s. As with any rain activity, flash flooding a possibility if you happen to encounter

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We managed to get up to 91 for the high yesterday. This morning's low so far, 72. And we are looking for only a very slight chance of widely scattered showers, mostly ending by later on today. A drying trend as we get into the weekend with mostly sunny days and clear nights. Mid-90s by tomorrow, upper 90s on Sunday, and a high near 100 by Monday. Enjoy the sunshine all weekend long. From the town of Miami, we have this proclamation from Mayor Gil Madrid proclaiming August 31st as Overdose Awareness Day. He's urging all citizens to join the Sarah Kay Foundation in lighting a candle, wearing purple, or taking a moment of silence to remember those we have lost, to comfort those who mourn, and to reaffirm our commitment to a community where healing is always possible. Overdose Awareness Day, August 31st of 2026. Stay tuned for more details. 988, that is the Suicide and Crisis Lifeline. 988 counselors in Arizona are trained to assist with substance abuse, divorce or relationship challenges, anxiety and depression, grief and loss, thoughts of suicide, violent or abusive situations, finding a safe place, help with counseling, community services, listening and supporting. And those counselors are available 24 hours a day, 7 days a week. Remember, 988, help is available for you. From the office of the Sheriff of Gila County, J. Adam Shepard, releasing this updated info on a plane crash located next to Poles Mesa in the Matazal Wilderness west of Payson. On August 10th, at approximately 6 p.m., the Arizona Department of Emergency and Military Affairs contacted the Gila County Sheriff's Office regarding a possible downed aircraft. Maricopa County Sheriff's Office responded with Fox 1 to assist in locating the crash site. Due to the remoteness and rugged terrain, a Pinal County Sheriff's Office helicopter assisted with getting deputies to the site for the initial investigations.

0: and their thoughts and prayers. During a time like this, we are reminded of the strength of our community and the importance of supporting one another. And now, we have your sheriff's release. On the Gila County Sheriff's Office call address history for Thursday, August 13th, 3:54 a.m., a disturbance East Yucca Drive Globe, 5:46 a.m. Transport East South Street, 7:38 a.m. Citizen Assist North Broad Street, 8:10 a.m. School Resource Officer South High Street, 8:10 a.m. Welfare Check East Montecito Drive Globe, 9:10 a.m. Burglary East Scott Avenue Globe, 9:24 a.m. Violation of a Court Order East Spurlock Drive, 9:30 a.m. Agency Assist South Randall Road Globe, 9:39 a.m. Forest Service Incident, Forest Service Road 512 Young, 9:53 a.m. Probation Check on Kitchion in San Carlos, 9:56 a.m. Prescribed Burn, North Saffron Drive Globe, 10:19 a.m. Drugs, South High Street, 10:57 a.m. Information Gathered, East U.S. Highway 60, 10:58 a.m. Harassment, North Pine Street, 11:54 a.m. An 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disturbance, East Cottonwood Street, 5:48 p.m., Domestic, South Latham Boulevard, Miami, 5:56 p.m., Field Interview, Forest Service Road, 423, Tonto Basin, 8 p.m., an attempt to locate, Milepost 259, U.S. 70, San Carlos, 8:02 p.m., Area Patrol along U.S. 60, Live Oak, Miami, 8:03 p.m., a disturbance, East Ash Street, 9:23 p.m., another disturbance on East Cottonwood Street, 9:27 p.m., suspicious 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disturbance, South Ice House Canyon Road, 11:23 p.m., business checks along East U.S. Highway 60. 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
3: Gila County Weather.
0: A drying trend as we head into the weekend. Low Miami, San Carlos, Roosevelt Lake, and the surrounding area. Looking for a mixture of sunshine to partly cloudy skies. Daytime highs in the low 90s. A very slight chance of an isolated scattered shower. Partly cloudy Friday night with a low around 71. For the weekend, Saturday, mostly sunny with a high near 95. Partly cloudy Saturday night with a low around 73. Sunshine on Sunday with a high near 99. Partly cloudy on Sunday night with a low around 75. As we get into next week, mostly sunny days, clear nights. Our daytime high near 100 or 101. Nighttime lows will be in the mid.

70s. Tuesday night, a 10% chance of showers and or thundershowers with a low around 76, but Wednesday sunshine with a high near 101. With the weekend here, if you choose alcohol, party responsibly. 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And thanks for spending your day with Gila's KISS FM KQSS 101.9.

0: Good morning. Right around 7 o'clock, I'm Big John Levinsky with you on Healers Kiss FM KQSS 101.9. It is Friday. This is August 14th, 2026. And yesterday, we got up to 91 for the high. This morning's low so far, 71. We only have a very slight chance of an isolated scattered shower in our forecast. So we're looking at a mixture of sunshine to partly cloudy skies through the weekend. 95 expected tomorrow and a high near 100 possibly by Sunday going into Monday. And we'll tell you more about that here in just minutes. From the City of Globe, they want to let you know that infrastructure improvements have begun and will continue through August 19th at Cedar Street between Broad Street and Pine Street. The westbound sidewalk is closed to pedestrian traffic. A significant increase in construction vehicles, heavy equipment, and traffic delays are expected in the immediate area. Travelers and motorists are strongly encouraged to avoid that area and utilize alternative routes to prevent delays. This work is necessary to complete the vital infrastructure improvements. Commuters who must travel through the zone are urged to use extra caution, reduce speeds, and watch for flaggers and construction personnel. And if you'd like to know more, you can get a hold of Stephen Smith at 928-200-9297, 928-200-9297. In addition to that, the Upper Community Center Skate Park at Hagen Road is experiencing a temporary facility closure to accommodate essential sidewalk installation and pavement improvements. And that will continue through Friday, August 21st, including the entire Upper Community Center facility, including all surrounding walkways and parking areas. There will be no public access to any on-site sporting facilities, fields, or recreational courts during this active construction window. This project is part of ongoing efforts to improve pedestrian safety within the community. Visitors and residents are asked to utilize alternative local park facilities during this time and avoid entering the designated construction zones for safety. Normal operations and full public access to the sporting facilities are scheduled to resume next Friday, August 21st at 5 p.m. The Survive and Thrive Building a Resilient Business series continues. Parts 3 and 4 are headed your way, assessing potential risks, planning, protecting, and growing your business during unexpected disruptions. And they are providing the tools and resources to evaluate your potential business risks and plan for disruption in 4 key areas. Digital safety will be the next part, and that will be coming up on Monday, August 17th, 11 a.m. until 1 p.m. It's happening at the Globe Miami Regional Chamber of Commerce. And if you'd like to make a reservation, lunch will be provided. 928-200-0836, 928-200-0836. And part 4 will be happening on Monday, August 24th from 11 a.m. until 1 p.m. at that same location. It's fair time next month, September. The Gila County Fair Homemaking Department is inviting everyone to enter their handmade projects this year with the new Danish judging system. Each entry is judged on its own merits, not against other entries. Plus, there are fewer classes, making it easier to enter. Not sure where your project belongs? Well, bring your item, a photograph, or a description to the in-person entry event that's happening at the Globe Miami Chamber of Commerce Conference Room on Wednesday, August 19th from noon until 7 p.m. And if you need further info, get a hold of the Globe Miami Regional Chamber of Commerce at 928-425-4495. You have resources available to get your high school diploma. If you didn't get your high school diploma for any reason, or if you dropped out from high school before graduating, the Gila County Education Service Agency is here to help you achieve your dream of being a high school graduate. And it's free. The Gila County Adult Education Program is accepting new registrants. And for details, you can call 928-402-8783. 928-402-8783. The Cobra Valley Center for the Arts, they're into their new summer schedule. Thursday, Friday, Saturday, Sunday, and Monday, they're open from 10 a.m. until 4 p.m. They are closed on Tuesday and Wednesday. And you might want to get involved with this, the Sunrise and Sunset Oil Pastel Art Class with artist and educator Laura Stenison. And Laura's class will begin on Friday, August 28th at the Cobra Valley Center for the Arts. You can join the workshop if you're ready to get creative. Pre-register for one of the two oil pastel sessions at 10:30 a.m. and 1:30 p.m. Phone 928-425-0884 for the Cobra Valley Center for the Arts. There's limited seating, only 10 people per session, so reserve yours before they're gone. It's hands-on creative and a guaranteed ton of fun. You can also drop in and mingle if you're not taking the class, no problem. Stop by between 11 a.m. and 4 p.m. on that Friday, August 28th. 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Hobnob with the artists behind the work. And once again, the Cobra Valley Center for the Arts number is 928-425-0884. 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Concessions will be open at 5:30. 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Everybody is invited to enjoy the music.
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2: Gila County weather.
0: A drying trend as we head into the weekend. Low Miami, San Carlos, Roosevelt Lake, and the surrounding area. Looking for a mixture of sunshine to partly cloudy skies. Daytime highs in the low 90s. A very slight chance of an isolated scattered shower. Partly cloudy Friday night with a low around 71. For the weekend, Saturday, mostly sunny with a high near 95. Partly cloudy Saturday night with a low around 73. Sunshine on Sunday with a high near 99. Partly cloudy on Sunday night with a low around 75. As we get into next week, mostly sunny days, clear nights. Our daytime high near 100 or 101. Nighttime lows will be in the mid-70s. Tuesday night, a 10% chance of showers and or thundershowers with a low around 76. But Wednesday, sunshine with a high near 101. 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

0: 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Big John Lubinsky with you on your Friday. And this total local news brought to you by Oak Realty. It's Oak Realty, Globe Miami's number one real estate company. And let's see who's awake over there at Oak this morning.
1: Good morning. This is Eric Dufresne with Oak Realty.
0: Well, Eric, it's going to be a nice weekend, a little bit on the hot side, though. We are headed for the low 90s today, mid-90s tomorrow, and near 100 on Sunday. But not much rain in this forecast. Maybe an isolated scattered shower, but that's basically it. We're definitely on a trying trend over the next several days. More on that coming up in just minutes. The Tri-City Regional Sanitary District Sewer Collection System construction notice for next week includes milling asphalt and excavation, installation of manholes and piping, surveying and testing, backfill and compaction. They'll be starting to install main lines along Starview Drive from Maple Leaf working east, and on Railroad from Ransburger Hill working west, installing sewer laterals on Locomotive west of El Camino. On-street parking restrictions and single-lane alternating traffic with possible detours along Locomotive west of El Camino and on Railroad from Ransburger Hill working west. On-street parking restrictions and daily daytime traffic closures on Starview Drive Monday through Friday from 8 a.m. until 4 p.m. And it's approximately 1 week along Locomotive and approximately 4 to 6 weeks along Starview Drive and Railroad. What can you expect? Temporary parking and access limitations near active work zones. There will be traffic control barricades. Emergency vehicle access will be maintained at all times. 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And for further info, you can always go to trsdwastewater.org. 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Arizona Youth Partnership, they're inviting you to a very special event, the third annual Copper Corridor Veterans Resource Fair, and that will be coming up on Saturday, September 12th at the Henry Berry American Legion Post number 4. They're excited to return for a third year to support veterans, service members, and their families in the Copper Corridor. You can be a part of this impactful event. 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A space is limited, so please register as soon as possible. And you might want to consider contributing a door prize or raffle item to make this event even more special. Vendor registration is now open. If you need further info, get a hold of Carissa Noss. Carissa's number is 928-200-4594. That's 928-200-4594. And remember that date for the third annual Copper Corridor Veterans Resource Fair, Saturday, September 12th, 10 a.m. at the Henry Berry American Legion Post number 4, 645 South Broad Street in Globe. And now, we have your sheriff's release. On the Gila County Sheriff's Office call address history for Thursday, August 13th, 3:54 a.m., a disturbance East Yucca Drive, Globe, 5:46 a.m., transport East South Street, 7:38 a.m., citizen assist, North Broad Street, 8:10 a.m., school resource officer, South High Street, 8:10 a.m., welfare check, East Montecito Drive, Globe, 9:10 a.m., burglary, East Scott Avenue, Globe, 9:24 a.m., violation of a court order, East Spurlock Drive, 9:30 a.m., agency assist, South Randall Road Globe, 9:39 a.m. Forest Service incident, Forest Service Road 512 Young, 9:53 a.m. probation check on Kitchion in San Carlos, 9:56 a.m. prescribed burn, North Saffron Drive Globe, 10:19 a.m. drugs, South High Street, 10:57 a.m. information gathered, East U.S. Highway 60, 10:58 a.m. harassment, North Pine Street, 11:54 a.m. an assault, East Tonto Creek Trail, Tonto Basin, 12 noon, fraud reported, East South Street, 12:23 p.m., found property, North Broad Street, 12:28 p.m., Citizen Assist, South Hospital Drive, 1:46 p.m., Knock and Talk, Southside Canyon Globe, 2:22 p.m., Wanted Person, East Broadway, Claypool, 3:28 p.m., Field Interview, North Pine Street, 4:37 p.m., Threatening, East South Street, 5:13 p.m., a disturbance, East Cottonwood Street, 5:48 p.m., domestic, South Latham Boulevard, Miami, 5:56 p.m., field interview, Forest Service Road 423, Tonto Basin, 8 p.m., an attempt to locate, milepost 259, U.S. 70, San Carlos, 8:02 p.m., area patrol along U.S. 60, Live Oak, Miami, 8:03 p.m., a disturbance, East Ash Street, 9:23 p.m., another disturbance on East Cottonwood Street, 9:27 p.m., suspicious activity, West Euclid Avenue, 9:51 p.m., a disturbance on South Prospect Avenue, 10:24 p.m., business check, East Ash Street, 11:08 p.m., business check, South Hospital Drive, 11:21 p.m., another disturbance, South Ice House Canyon Road, 11:23 p.m., business checks along East U.S. Highway 60. So that is what we know, and now you know, from Gila's KISS FM, KQSS 101.9.
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3: Gila County weather.
0: A drying trend as we head into the weekend. Globe Miami, San Carlos, Roosevelt Lake, and the surrounding area looking for a mixture of sunshine to partly cloudy skies. Daytime highs in the low 90s, a very slight chance of an isolated scattered shower. Partly cloudy Friday night with a low around 71. For the weekend, Saturday, mostly sunny with a high near 95. Partly cloudy Saturday night with a low around 73. Sunshine on Sunday with a high near 99. Partly cloudy on Sunday night with a low around 75. As we get into next week, mostly sunny days, clear nights, our daytime high near 100 or 101. Nighttime lows will be in the mid-70s. Tuesday night, a 10% chance of showers and or thundershowers with a low around 76. But Wednesday, sunshine with a high near 101. 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

0: 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Big John Levinsky with you on your Friday. And this Total Local News brought to you by Just-In-Time Heating and Cooling. Prevent the summer disaster. Make sure that your air conditioner is tuned up, and Just-In-Time is ready to do that for you. Give them a call at 928-812-5616 to lock in your appointment. That's 928-812-5616. Just-In-Time's goal is to keep you cool all summer long. Their number again, 928-812-5616. And we got up to 91 for the high yesterday. This morning's low, 71. And we are expecting possibly low 90s today. A very slight chance of an isolated scattered shower. It looks like we're on a drying trend over the next several days. We'll see a mixture of sunshine to partly cloudy skies. Mid-90s for tomorrow and a high near 100 on Sunday. And we'll have more on the weather here in just minutes. November 3rd, 2026. That is General Election Day here in Gila County and throughout the state of Arizona. Voter registration deadline is October 5th. Early voting begins on October 7th. The last day to request an early ballot will be October 23rd. The last day to vote early in person, October 30th. And Election Day will be Tuesday, November 3rd. They had a real lack of poll workers for the primary election, so we are putting a big call out for poll workers. Poll workers are definitely needed here in Gila County. You must be a minimum of 18 years of age and a citizen of the United States, must be registered to vote and reside in the county 29 days prior to Election Day, must not be a candidate on the ballot, nor the spouse, child, or parent of a candidate on the ballot, except precinct committee men. And poll workers are wanted by Gila County. You can call 928-402-8709. That's 928-402-8709 to make arrangements to become a poll worker here in Gila County. It is coming up next month, September 4th and 5th. We're talking about the Miami Fiesta. Lots of fun. Two big days of celebration. There will be a big street dance, and that will be on Friday, 6:30 p.m. until 9:30 p.m. featuring Neto and Imagine, and then a full day of festivities happening on Saturday, September 5th. The Ballet Folklorico del Sol dancers will be arriving. Mariachi Alma Mexicana from Tucson. They have the world-famous annual Chihuahua races, and that'll be at 3 o'clock in the afternoon on September 5th. Free admission. There will be a bouncy house for the kids. Vendors are wanted right now. If you'd like to become a vendor, you can call 480-273-2832. That's 480-273-2832. The Miami Fiesta, 111th celebration of the Fiesta, September 4th and 5th in the town of Miami. Arizona Youth Partnership now says it's dad's turn. 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And that will be starting up on August 20th every Thursday from 10 a.m. until 11 a.m. or 6 p.m. until 7 p.m. What they offer, a welcoming, relaxed, judgment-free space for dads of all ages. Children are welcome. 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The Bullion Plaza Cultural Center and Museum, they are on summer break but the meeting rooms are still available. If you'd like to rent a meeting room, you can call 928-294-11. That's 928-294-11. The doors will be opening up again at 10 a.m. on Wednesday, September 2nd. If you're a student at Gila Pueblo campus or live nearby, it may be possible for you to utilize Copper Mountain Transit bus routes to take a class. They have departure times that begin at 7:45 a.m. and continue through 6 p.m. You can call and discuss further route possibilities. Copper Mountain Transit's number, 928-473-8222. 928-473-8222. They're open Monday through Friday from 6 a.m. until 6 p.m. Refresh yourself at the Hostet La Pool. Open weekends, Friday, Saturday, and Sunday from 11 a.m. until 6 p.m. If you'd like to know more about that, you can phone 928-961-1284. 928-961-1284. And the Globe Community Center Pool is also open weekends, Friday, Saturday, and Sunday. Open swimming from 11 till 5. Sundays from 1 until 5. And if you'd like to know more about that, you can phone 928-449-5402. 928-449-5402. Everybody into the pool.
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0: A drying trend as we head into the weekend. Globe, Miami, San Carlos, Roosevelt Lake, and the surrounding area looking for a mixture of sunshine to partly cloudy skies. Daytime highs in the low 90s, a very slight chance of an isolated scattered shower. Partly cloudy Friday night with a low around 71. For the weekend, Saturday, mostly sunny with a high near 95. Partly cloudy Saturday night with a low around 73. Sunshine on Sunday with a high near 99. Partly cloudy on Sunday night with a low around 75. As we get into next week, mostly sunny days, clear nights. Our daytime high near 100 or 101. Nighttime lows will be in the mid-70s. Tuesday night, a 10% chance of showers and or thundershowers, with a low around 76, but Wednesday sunshine with a high near 101. 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

0: 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We got up to 91 for the high yesterday. This morning's low 71. It's going to warm up to the low 90s again today. Only a very slight chance of a widely scattered shower in our forecast. In fact, a drying trend throughout most of the weekend. We will see a mixture of sunshine to partly cloudy skies. Mid-90s tomorrow, near 100 on Sunday, going into Monday of next week. So warmer weather for your weekend. More on that in just minutes. From the town of Miami, we have this proclamation from Mayor Gil Madrid proclaiming August 31st as Overdose Awareness Day. He's urging all citizens to join the Sarah Kay Foundation in lighting a candle, wearing purple, or taking a moment of silence to remember those we have lost, to comfort those who mourn, and to reaffirm our commitment to a community where healing is always possible. Overdose Awareness Day, August 31st of 2026. Stay tuned for more details. 988, that is the Suicide and Crisis Lifeline. 988 counselors in Arizona are trained to assist with substance abuse, divorce or relationship challenges, anxiety and depression, grief and loss, thoughts of suicide, violent or abusive situations, finding a safe place, help with counseling, community services, listening and supporting. And those counselors are available 24 hours a day, 7 days a week. Remember, 988, help is available for you. From the office of the Sheriff of Gila County, J. Adam Shepard, releasing this updated info on a plane crash located next to Poles Mesa in the Matazal Wilderness west of Payson. On August 10th, at approximately 6 p.m., the Arizona Department of Emergency and Military Affairs contacted the Gila County Sheriff's Office regarding a possible downed aircraft. Maricopa County Sheriff's Office responded with Fox 1 to assist in locating the crash site. Due to the remoteness and rugged terrain, a Pinal County Sheriff's Office helicopter assisted with getting deputies to the site for the initial investigations. The two occupants of the airplane have been identified as Brad Lawrence, 75, and Carter Buckner, 19, both of Payson, Arizona. NTSB and the FAA have been called in to conduct the investigation. Sheriff J. Adam Shepard would like to thank the Maricopa County Sheriff's Office and Pinal County Sheriff's Office for their coordinated assistance. Sheriff Shepard extends his deepest condolences to everyone impacted by this tragedy and is asking the community to keep their families and friends and their thoughts and prayers. During a time like this, we are reminded of the strength of our community and the importance of supporting one another. And now we have your sheriff's release. On the Gila County Sheriff's Office call address history for Thursday, August 13th, 3:54 a.m., a disturbance East Yucca Drive Globe, 5:46 a.m. transport East South Street, 7:38 a.m. citizen assist North Broad Street, 8:10 a.m. school resource officer South High Street, 8:10 a.m. welfare check East Montecito Drive Globe, 9:10 a.m. burglary East Scott Avenue Globe, 9:24 a.m. violation of a court order East Spurlock Drive, 9:30 a.m. agency assist South Randall Road Globe, 9:39 a.m. Forest Service incident Forest Service Road 512 Young, 9:53 a.m. probation check on Kitchion in San Carlos, 9:56 a.m. prescribed burn North Saffron Drive Globe, 1019 a.m. Drugs, South High Street, 1057 a.m. Information gathered, East U.S. Highway 60, 1058 a.m. Harassment, North Pine Street, 1154 a.m. And Assault, East Tonto Creek Trail, Tonto Basin, 12 noon. Fraud reported, East South Street, 1223 p.m. Found property, North Broad Street, 1228 p.m. Citizen Assist, South Hospital Drive, 146 p.m. Knock and Talk, Southside Canyon Globe, 222 p.m. Wanted 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Boulevard, Miami, 5:56 p.m. Field Interview, Forest Service Road, 423, Tonto Basin, 8 p.m. An Attempt to Locate, Milepost 259, U.S. 70, San Carlos, 8:02 p.m. Area Patrol along U.S. 60, Live Oak, Miami, 8:03 p.m. A Disturbance, East Ash Street, 9:23 p.m. Another Disturbance on East Cottonwood Street, 9:27 p.m. Suspicious Activity, West Euclid Avenue, 9:51 p.m. A Disturbance on South Prospect 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U.S. Highway 60. So that is what we know, and now you know, from Gila's Kiss FM, KQSS 101.9. In obituaries, and our condolences go out to all the family and friends that have been affected by these losses. Javis Elgo passed away on August 3rd. He was 22, and the funeral service is being held this morning at Stanley Hall, and Bylis burial at Black Point Cemetery. Alvina Duane passed away on August 1st. She was 65, and the viewing is happening right now until 10 a.m. at the Michael A. Nolene Activity Center. The funeral service at 10 a.m. Burial will be at Lower Peridot Cemetery. Timothy Wayne Wheeler passed away on Thursday, July 23rd. He was 75. Services will be held tomorrow, August 15th, 10:30 a.m. at the First Presbyterian Church, 318 South Hill Street. A Celebration of Life luncheon will be held at DJ's Companies, 2301 North Highway 188 in Globe. Rita Dibble passed away on July 24th at the age of 82. A memorial service will be held to celebrate her life on August 29th at the American Legion in Globe at 2 p.m. A burial will follow at the National Cemetery in Cave Creek at a later date. Linda A. Herford, age 86, passed away on Saturday, August 8th at her home in Globe. A memorial service will be held at St. Peter's Lutheran Church, 630 North Devereaux in Globe, and that will be on Saturday, August 29th. Visitation at 10 a.m. with the memorial service to follow at 11 a.m.
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3: Gila County Weather.
0: A drying trend as we head into the weekend. Glow Miami, San Carlos, Roosevelt Lake, and the surrounding area. Looking for a mixture of sunshine to partly cloudy skies. Daytime highs in the low 90s. A very slight chance of an isolated scattered shower. Partly cloudy Friday night with a low around 71. For the weekend, Saturday, mostly sunny with a high near 95. Partly cloudy Saturday night with a low around 73. Sunshine on Sunday with a high near 99. Partly cloudy on Sunday night with a low around 75. As we get into next week, mostly sunny days, clear nights. Our daytime high near 100 or 101. Nighttime lows will be in the mid-70s. Tuesday night, a 10% chance of showers and or thundershowers with a low around 76. But Wednesday, sunshine with a high near 101. 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

Good morning, right around 9 o'clock. I'm Big John Levinsky with you on Healers Kiss FM, KQSS 101.9. It is Friday. This is August 14th, 2026. 91 was the high yesterday. This morning's low, 71. Only a very slight chance of some widely scattered showers in our forecast. And that's mostly ending by today. For the weekend, we are looking at a mixture of sunshine to partly cloudy skies. Low 90s today, mid-90s tomorrow, and near 100 on Sunday. Maybe a little bit breezy at times. More on the weather here in just minutes. It has been announced, Coffee for a Veteran. That will be held on Friday, August 28th, from 9 a.m. until 11 a.m. at the American Legion Post number 4, 645 South Broad Street in Globe. All veterans are welcome to come have coffee and donuts, share a story, or regroup with other veterans in the Globe Miami San Carlos area. And this is held every fourth Friday of the month. And this time around, it will be on Friday, August 28th from 9 a.m. until 11 a.m. at the American Legion in Globe. Over at the Miami Memorial Library, Ms. Kindergard with story time this morning at 10:30. Bring the kids on over for that. And there's story time at the Globe Public Library at 10 a.m. For children through 5 years of age. Parents and guardians celebrating story time. Enjoy that. And then there's movie night at 5 o'clock. It's Indiana Jones and the Last Crusade. Bring your favorite movie munchies. They supply the popcorn. Children are welcome with a parent or guardian. Enjoy that. At 5 o'clock this evening, Indiana Jones and the Last Crusade. And good morning from the Globe Active Adult Center. 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And lunch is served at 11:45, 60 and over, $2.50 per meal, under $65 per meal. 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And at the Alicia Garcia Miami Senior Center, you have your karaoke from 10 till 11:30, games day today. And they hope to see you soon at the Alicia Garcia Miami Senior Center, 506 West Live Oak. They're open Monday through Friday from 6 a.m. till 2 p.m. Their number, 928-473-4190. And on this August 14th, we do have some singers celebrating birthdays today. In fact, we also have a couple of musicians, too. Country singer Connie Smith is 85 years old today. How about that? Actor, musician Steve Martin turns 81. And we have bassist Larry Graham of Sly and the Family Stone turning the big 80. But he did have a big hit back there in the early 80s, One in a Million You. So we leave you with Connie Smith, Larry Graham, and Steve Martin as we get you back to the Monster Hits on Healers Kiss FM, KQSS 101.9. 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

a drying trend as we head into the weekend. Low Miami, San Carlos, Roosevelt Lake, and the surrounding area looking for a mixture of sunshine to partly cloudy skies. Daytime highs in the low 90s, a very slight chance of an isolated scattered shower. Partly cloudy Friday night with a low around 71. For the weekend, Saturday, mostly sunny with a high near 95. Partly cloudy Saturday night with a low around 73. Sunshine on Sunday with a high near 99. Partly cloudy on Sunday night with a low around 75. As we get into next week, mostly sunny days, clear nights, our daytime high near 100 or 101. Nighttime lows will be in the mid-70s. Tuesday night, a 10% chance of showers and or thundershowers with a low around 76. But Wednesday, sunshine with a high near 101. 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

I swore was close to perfect. I could see the ring, the dress, and the whole nine yards. I had a country station on, and she reached and turned it. Said she couldn't stand the sound of a steel guitar. We hit the town to catch the early movie. And old Chris Christopherson played the leading role. I said, "That's my man." She said, "Who's he?" So I jumped up and said, "Girl, we gotta go."

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Ain't no excuse for having a taste that bad." Then I asked her if she'd heard of Alan Jackson. And she said, "Didn't he sing that song called Where Were You?" I said, "Yeah, but girl, that man's a living legend." She said, "Really? I thought he was new."

when the night was over, I walked her to her door, and I bid that girl an overdue farewell. And without a goodnight kiss, I jumped back in my truck, turned on some Hank and cranked it loud.

0: 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In Miami, Divine Grace Church. 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

down flame to keep her satisfied. And I just laughed and said, hey, man.

a drying trend as we head into the weekend. Low Miami, San Carlos, Roosevelt Lake, and the surrounding area looking for a mixture of sunshine to partly cloudy skies. Daytime highs in the low 90s, a very slight chance of an isolated scattered shower. Partly cloudy Friday night with a low around 71. For the weekend, Saturday, mostly sunny with a high near 95. Partly cloudy Saturday night with a low around 73. Sunshine on Sunday with a high near 99. Partly cloudy on Sunday night with a low around 75. As we get into next week, mostly sunny days, clear nights, our daytime high near 100 or 101. Nighttime lows will be in the mid-70s. Tuesday night, a 10% chance of showers and or thundershowers with a low around 76. But Wednesday, sunshine with a high near 101. 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

Back a few months ago, I was headlining at a great big nightclub. And he put me up a couple of days early. I came in a couple of days early, and they put me up at what they call the Star Suite. Now, here I am, headliner in one of the biggest nightclubs in the country, and I wake up at 8 o'clock in the morning in this Star Suite, all by myself. Yeah, that's what I said, aw. But I did what I've always done, man, to cheer myself up. I picked up my guitar, I sat down, I wrote me a little song. Now this is how it feels to be alone at the top of the hill and trying to figure out why.

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3: A drying trend as we head into the weekend. Low Miami, San Carlos, Roosevelt Lake, and the surrounding area looking for a mixture of sunshine to partly cloudy skies. Daytime highs in the low 90s, a very slight chance of an isolated scattered shower. Partly cloudy Friday night with a low around 71. For the weekend, Saturday, mostly sunny with a high near 95. Partly cloudy Saturday night with a low around 73. Sunshine on Sunday with a high near 99. Partly cloudy on Sunday night with a low around 75. As we get into next week, mostly sunny days, clear nights. Our daytime high near 100 or 101. Nighttime lows will be in the mid-70s. Tuesday night, a 10% chance of showers and or thundershowers with a low around 76. But Wednesday, sunshine with a high near 101. 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Monster!

0: Lord, called him Amos. Moses, sit down on him, Amos. Make it count, son. About 45 minutes, on the east of Tippecanoe.
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3: A drying trend as we head into the weekend. Low Miami, San Carlos, Roosevelt Lake, and the surrounding area looking for a mixture of sunshine to partly cloudy skies. Daytime highs in the low 90s, a very slight chance of an isolated scattered shower. Partly cloudy Friday night with a low around 71. For the weekend, Saturday, mostly sunny with a high near 95. Partly cloudy Saturday night with a low around 73. Sunshine on Sunday with a high near 99. Partly cloudy on Sunday night with a low around 75. As we get into next week, mostly sunny days, clear nights, our daytime high near 100 or 101. Nighttime lows will be in the mid-70s. Tuesday night, a 10% chance of showers and or thundershowers, with a low around 76, but Wednesday sunshine with a high near 101. 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

Goodman wrote that song, and he told me it was the perfect country and western song. I wrote him back a letter and I told him it was not the perfect country and western song because he hadn't said anything at all about mama or trains or trucks or prison or getting drunk. Well, he sat down and wrote another verse to the song and he sent it to me, and after reading it, I realized that my friend had written the perfect country and western song, and I felt obliged to include it on this album. The last verse goes like this here. Well, I was drunk the day my mom got out of prison.

0: tree needs.
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3: A drying trend as we head into the weekend. Low Miami, San Carlos, Roosevelt Lake, and the surrounding area looking for a mixture of sunshine to partly cloudy skies. Daytime highs in the low 90s. A very slight chance of an isolated scattered shower. Partly cloudy Friday night with a low around 71. For the weekend, Saturday, mostly sunny with a high near 95. Partly cloudy Saturday night with a low around 73. Sunshine on Sunday with a high near 99. Partly cloudy on Sunday night with a low around 75. As we get into next week, mostly sunny days, clear nights, our daytime high near 100 or 101. Nighttime lows will be in the mid-70s. Tuesday night, a 10% chance of showers and or thundershowers with a low around 76. But Wednesday, sunshine with a high near 101. 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
2: Monster!

'cause I'm a country boy. I got a four-wheel drive. Climb in my bed, I'll take you for a ride. Up city streets, down winding roads.

Why are you hearing Noisy Clock by the Lawrence Keys Trio instead of The Stream? Because The Stream is down. Why is The Stream down? If I knew that, The Stream wouldn't be down. I moved up, finding and fixing The Stream, to urgent on the to-do list. Hopefully, you'll be hearing what you came to hear here soon. Until then, it's Noisy Clock on a repetitive loop. Sorry about that. Check back later. Thanks for trying to listen.

Because the stream is down. Why is the stream down? If I knew that, the stream wouldn't be down. I've moved up, finding and fixing the stream, to urgent on the to-do list. Hopefully, you'll be hearing what you came to hear here soon. Until then, it's Noisy Clock on a repetitive loop. Sorry about that. Check back later. Thanks for trying to listen.

Why are you hearing Noisy Clock by the Lawrence Keys Trio instead of The Stream? Because The Stream is down. Why is The Stream down? If I knew that, The Stream wouldn't be down. I've moved up Finding and Fixing The Stream to urgent on the to-do list. Hopefully, you'll be hearing what you came to hear here soon. Until then, it's Noisy Clock on a repetitive loop. Sorry about that. Check back later. Thanks for trying to listen.

Why are you hearing Noisy Clock by the Lawrence Keys Trio instead of the stream? Because the stream is down. Why is the stream down? If I knew that, the stream wouldn't be down. I've moved up, finding and fixing the stream, to urgent on the to-do list. Hopefully, you'll be hearing what you came to hear here soon. Until then, it's Noisy Clock on a repetitive loop. Sorry about that. Check back later. Thanks for trying to listen.

Why are you hearing Noisy Clock by the Lawrence Keys Trio instead of The Stream? Because The Stream is down. Why is The Stream down? If I knew that, The Stream wouldn't be down. I've moved up Finding and Fixing The Stream to urgent on the to-do list. Hopefully, you'll be hearing what you came to hear here soon. Until then, it's Noisy Clock on a repetitive loop. Sorry about that. Check back later. Thanks for trying to listen.

Why are you hearing Noisy Clock by the Lawrence Keys Trio instead of The Stream? Because The Stream is down. Why is The Stream down? If I knew that, The Stream wouldn't be down. I've moved up Finding and Fixing The Stream to urgent on the to-do list. Hopefully, you'll be hearing what you came to hear here soon. Until then, it's Noisy Clock on a repetitive loop. Sorry about that. Check back later. Thanks for trying to listen.

Why are you hearing Noisy Clock by the Lawrence Keys Trio instead of The Stream? Because The Stream is down. Why is The Stream down? If I knew that, The Stream wouldn't be down. I've moved up, finding and fixing The Stream, to urgent on the to-do list. Hopefully, you'll be hearing what you came to hear here soon. Until then, it's Noisy Clock on a repetitive loop. Sorry about that. Check back later. Thanks for trying to listen.

Why are you hearing Noisy Clock by the Lawrence Keys Trio instead of The Stream? Because The Stream is down. Why is The Stream down? If I knew that, The Stream wouldn't be down. I've moved up, finding and fixing The Stream, to urgent on the to-do list. Hopefully, you'll be hearing what you came to hear here soon. Until then, it's Noisy Clock on a repetitive loop. Sorry about that. Check back later. Thanks for trying to listen.

Why are you hearing Noisy Clock by the Lawrence Keys Trio instead of The Stream? Because The Stream is down. Why is The Stream down? If I knew that, The Stream wouldn't be down. I've moved up, finding and fixing The Stream, to urgent on the to-do list. Hopefully, you'll be hearing what you came to hear here soon. Until then, it's Noisy Clock on a repetitive loop. Sorry about that. Check back later. Thanks for trying to listen.

Why are you hearing Noisy Clock by the Lawrence Keys Trio instead of the stream? Because the stream is down. Why is the stream down? If I knew that, the stream wouldn't be down. I've moved up, finding and fixing the stream, to urgent on the to-do list. Hopefully, you'll be hearing what you came to hear here soon. Until then, it's Noisy Clock on a repetitive loop. Sorry about that. Check back later. Thanks for trying to listen.

Why are you hearing Noisy Clock by the Lawrence Keys Trio instead of The Stream? Because The Stream is down. Why is The Stream down? If I knew that, The Stream wouldn't be down. I've moved up Finding and Fixing The Stream to urgent on the to-do list. Hopefully, you'll be hearing what you came to hear here soon. Until then, it's Noisy Clock on a repetitive loop. Sorry about that. Check back later. Thanks for trying to listen.

I moved up, finding and fixing the stream, to urgent on the to-do list. Hopefully, you'll be hearing what you came to hear here soon. Until then, it's Noisy Clock on a repetitive loop. Sorry about that. Check back later. Thanks for trying to listen.

Why are you hearing Noisy Clock by the Lawrence Keys Trio instead of The Stream? Because The Stream is down. Why is The Stream down? If I knew that, The Stream wouldn't be down. I've moved up, finding and fixing The Stream, to urgent on the to-do list. Hopefully, you'll be hearing what you came to hear here soon. Until then, it's Noisy Clock on a repetitive loop. Sorry about that. Check back later. Thanks for trying to listen.

Why are you hearing Noisy Clock by the Lawrence Keys Trio instead of The Stream? Because The Stream is down. Why is The Stream down? If I knew that, The Stream wouldn't be down. I've moved up, finding and fixing The Stream, to urgent on the to-do list. Hopefully, you'll be hearing what you came to hear here soon. Until then, it's Noisy Clock on a repetitive loop. Sorry about that. Check back later. Thanks for trying to listen.

Why are you hearing Noisy Clock by the Lawrence Keys Trio instead of the stream? Because the stream is down. Why is the stream down? If I knew that, the stream wouldn't be down. I've moved up, finding and fixing the stream, to urgent on the to-do list. Hopefully, you'll be hearing what you came to hear here soon. Until then, it's Noisy Clock on a repetitive loop. Sorry about that. Check back later. Thanks for trying to listen.

Why are you hearing Noisy Clock by the Lawrence Keys Trio instead of The Stream? Because The Stream is down. Why is The Stream down? If I knew that, The Stream wouldn't be down. I've moved up Finding and Fixing The Stream to urgent on the to-do list. Hopefully, you'll be hearing what you came to hear here soon. Until then, it's Noisy Clock on a repetitive loop. Sorry about that. Check back later. Thanks for trying to listen.

Why are you hearing Noisy Clock by the Lawrence Keys Trio instead of the stream? Because the stream is down. Why is the stream down? If I knew that, the stream wouldn't be down. I've moved up, finding and fixing the stream, to urgent on the to-do list. Hopefully, you'll be hearing what you came to hear here soon. Until then, it's Noisy Clock on a repetitive loop. Sorry about that. Check back later. Thanks for trying to listen.

Why are you hearing Noisy Clock by the Lawrence Keys Trio instead of The Stream? Because The Stream is down. Why is The Stream down? If I knew that, The Stream wouldn't be down. I've moved up Finding and Fixing The Stream to urgent on the to-do list. Hopefully, you'll be hearing what you came to hear here soon. Until then, it's Noisy Clock on a repetitive loop. Sorry about that. Check back later. Thanks for trying to listen.

Why are you hearing Noisy Clock by the Lawrence Keys Trio instead of The Stream? Because The Stream is down. Why is The Stream down? If I knew that, The Stream wouldn't be down.

Why are you hearing Noisy Clock by the Lawrence Keys Trio instead of The Stream? Because The Stream is down. Why is The Stream down? If I knew that, The Stream wouldn't be down. I've moved up, finding and fixing The Stream, to urgent on the to-do list. Hopefully, you'll be hearing what you came to hear here soon. Until then, it's Noisy Clock on a repetitive loop. Sorry about that. Check back later. Thanks for trying to listen.

Why are you hearing Noisy Clock by the Lawrence Keys Trio instead of The Stream? Because The Stream is down. Why is The Stream down? If I knew that, The Stream wouldn't be down. I've moved up, finding and fixing The Stream, to urgent on the to-do list. Hopefully, you'll be hearing what you came to hear here soon. Until then, it's Noisy Clock on a repetitive loop. Sorry about that. Check back later. Thanks for trying to listen.

Why are you hearing Noisy Clock by the Lawrence Keys Trio instead of the stream? Because the stream is down. Why is the stream down? If I knew that, the stream wouldn't be down. I moved up, finding and fixing the stream, to urgent on the to-do list. Hopefully, you'll be hearing what you came to hear here soon. Until then, it's Noisy Clock on a repetitive loop. Sorry about that. Check back later. Thanks for trying to listen.

Why are you hearing Noisy Clock by the Lawrence Keys Trio instead of The Stream? Because The Stream is down. Why is The Stream down? If I knew that, The Stream wouldn't be down. I've moved up finding and fixing The Stream to urgent on the to-do list. Hopefully, you'll be hearing what you came to hear here soon. Until then, it's Noisy Clock on a repetitive loop. Sorry about that. Check back later. Thanks for trying to listen.

Why are you hearing Noisy Clock by the Lawrence Keys Trio instead of The Stream? Because The Stream is down. Why is The Stream down? If I knew that, The Stream wouldn't be down. I've moved up, finding and fixing The Stream, to urgent on the to-do list. Hopefully, you'll be hearing what you came to hear here soon. Until then, it's Noisy Clock on a repetitive loop. Sorry about that. Check back later. Thanks for trying to listen.

Why are you hearing Noisy Clock by the Lawrence Keys Trio instead of The Stream? Because The Stream is down. Why is The Stream down? If I knew that, The Stream wouldn't be down. I've moved up, finding and fixing The Stream, to urgent on the to-do list. Hopefully, you'll be hearing what you came to hear here soon. Until then, it's Noisy Clock on a repetitive loop. Sorry about that. Check back later. Thanks for trying to listen.

Why are you hearing Noisy Clock by the Lawrence Keys Trio instead of The Stream? Because The Stream is down. Why is The Stream down? If I knew that, The Stream wouldn't be down. I've moved up, finding and fixing The Stream, to urgent on the to-do list. Hopefully, you'll be hearing what you came to hear here soon. Until then, it's Noisy Clock on a repetitive loop. Sorry about that. Check back later. Thanks for trying to listen.

Why are you hearing Noisy Clock by the Lawrence Keys Trio instead of The Stream? Because The Stream is down. Why is The Stream down? If I knew that, The Stream wouldn't be down. I've moved up, finding and fixing The Stream, to urgent on the to-do list. Hopefully, you'll be hearing what you came to hear here soon. Until then, it's Noisy Clock on a repetitive loop. Sorry about that. Check back later. Thanks for trying to listen.

Why are you hearing Noisy Clock by the Lawrence Keys Trio instead of The Stream? Because The Stream is down. Why is The Stream down? If I knew that, The Stream wouldn't be down. I've moved up Finding and Fixing The Stream to urgent on the to-do list. Hopefully, you'll be hearing what you came to hear here soon. Until then, it's Noisy Clock on a repetitive loop. Sorry about that. Check back later. Thanks for trying to listen.

Why are you hearing Noisy Clock by the Lawrence Keys Trio instead of The Stream? Because The Stream is down. Why is The Stream down? If I knew that, The Stream wouldn't be down. I've moved up finding and fixing The Stream to urgent on the to-do list. Hopefully, you'll be hearing what you came to hear here soon. Until then, it's Noisy Clock on a repetitive loop. Sorry about that. Check back later. Thanks for trying to listen.

Why are you hearing Noisy Clock by the Lawrence Keys Trio instead of the stream? Because the stream is down. Why is the stream down? If I knew that, the stream wouldn't be down. I've moved up, finding and fixing the stream, to urgent on the to-do list. Hopefully, you'll be hearing what you came to hear here soon. Until then, it's Noisy Clock on a repetitive loop. Sorry about that. Check back later. Thanks for trying to listen.

Why are you hearing Noisy Clock by the Lawrence Keys Trio instead of The Stream? Because The Stream is down. Why is The Stream down? If I knew that, The Stream wouldn't be down. I've moved up, finding and fixing The Stream, to urgent on the to-do list.

Why are you hearing Noisy Clock by the Lawrence Keys Trio instead of the stream? Because the stream is down. Why is the stream down? If I knew that, the stream wouldn't be down. I moved up, finding and fixing the stream, to urgent on the to-do list. Hopefully, you'll be hearing what you came to hear here soon. Until then, it's Noisy Clock on a repetitive loop. Sorry about that. Check back later. Thanks for trying to listen.

Why are you hearing Noisy Clock by the Lawrence Keys Trio instead of The Stream? Because The Stream is down. Why is The Stream down? If I knew that, The Stream wouldn't be down. I moved up, finding and fixing The Stream, to urgent on the to-do list. Hopefully, you'll be hearing what you came to hear here soon. Until then, it's Noisy Clock on a repetitive loop. Sorry about that. Check back later. Thanks for trying to listen.

Why are you hearing Noisy Clock by the Lawrence Keys Trio instead of The Stream? Because The Stream is down. Why is The Stream down? If I knew that, The Stream wouldn't be down. I've moved up, finding and fixing The Stream, to urgent on the to-do list. Hopefully, you'll be hearing what you came to hear here soon. Until then, it's Noisy Clock on a repetitive loop. Sorry about that. Check back later. Thanks for trying to listen.

Why are you hearing Noisy Clock by the Lawrence Keys Trio instead of The Stream? Because The Stream is down. Why is The Stream down? If I knew that, The Stream wouldn't be down. I've moved up, finding and fixing The Stream, to urgent on the to-do list. Hopefully, you'll be hearing what you came to hear here soon. Until then, it's Noisy Clock on a repetitive loop. Sorry about that. Check back later. Thanks for trying to listen.

Why are you hearing Noisy Clock by the Lawrence Keys Trio instead of The Stream? Because The Stream is down. Why is The Stream down? If I knew that, The Stream wouldn't be down. I've moved up Finding and Fixing The Stream to urgent on the to-do list. Hopefully, you'll be hearing what you came to hear here soon. Until then, it's Noisy Clock on a repetitive loop. Sorry about that. Check back later. Thanks for trying to listen.

Why are you hearing Noisy Clock by the Lawrence Keys Trio instead of the stream? Because the stream is down. Why is the stream down? If I knew that, the stream wouldn't be down. I've moved up, finding and fixing the stream, to urgent on the to-do list. Hopefully, you'll be hearing what you came to hear here soon. Until then, it's Noisy Clock on a repetitive loop. Sorry about that. Check back later. Thanks for trying to listen.

Why are you hearing Noisy Clock by the Lawrence Keys Trio instead of The Stream? Because The Stream is down. Why is The Stream down? If I knew that, The Stream wouldn't be down. I've moved up, finding and fixing The Stream, to urgent on the to-do list. Hopefully, you'll be hearing what you came to hear here soon. Until then, it's Noisy Clock on a repetitive loop. Sorry about that. Check back later. Thanks for trying to listen.

Why are you hearing Noisy Clock by the Lawrence Keys Trio instead of The Stream? Because The Stream is down. Why is The Stream down? If I knew that, The Stream wouldn't be down. I've moved up, finding and fixing The Stream, to urgent on the to-do list. Hopefully, you'll be hearing what you came to hear here soon. Until then, it's Noisy Clock on a repetitive loop. Sorry about that. Check back later. Thanks for trying to listen.

Why are you hearing Noisy Clock by the Lawrence Keys Trio instead of the stream? Because the stream is down. Why is the stream down? If I knew that, the stream wouldn't be down. I've moved up, finding and fixing the stream, to urgent on the to-do list. Hopefully, you'll be hearing what you came to hear here soon. Until then, it's Noisy Clock on a repetitive loop. Sorry about that. Check back later. Thanks for trying to listen.

Why are you hearing Noisy Clock by the Lawrence Keys Trio instead of The Stream? Because The Stream is down. Why is The Stream down? If I knew that, The Stream wouldn't be down. I've moved up, finding and fixing The Stream, to urgent on the to-do list. Hopefully, you'll be hearing what you came to hear here soon. Until then, it's Noisy Clock on a repetitive loop. Sorry about that. Check back later. Thanks for trying to listen.

Why are you hearing Noisy Clock by the Lawrence Keys Trio instead of The Stream? Because The Stream is down. Why is The Stream down? If I knew that, The Stream wouldn't be down. I moved up, finding and fixing The Stream, to urgent on the to-do list. Hopefully, you'll be hearing what you came to hear here soon. Until then, it's Noisy Clock on a repetitive loop. Sorry about that. Check back later. Thanks for trying to listen.

Why are you hearing Noisy Clock by the Lawrence Keys Trio instead of The Stream? Because The Stream is down. Why is The Stream down? If I knew that, The Stream wouldn't be down. I've moved up finding and fixing The Stream to urgent on the to-do list. Hopefully, you'll be hearing what you came to hear here soon. Until then, it's Noisy Clock on a repetitive loop. Sorry about that. Check back later. Thanks for trying to listen.

Why are you hearing Noisy Clock by the Lawrence Keys Trio instead of The Stream? Because The Stream is down. Why is The Stream down? If I knew that, The Stream wouldn't be down. I've moved up, finding and fixing The Stream, to urgent on the to-do list. Hopefully, you'll be hearing what you came to hear here soon. Until then, it's Noisy Clock on a repetitive loop. Sorry about that. Check back later. Thanks for trying to listen.

Why are you hearing Noisy Clock by the Lawrence Keys Trio instead of The Stream? Because The Stream is down. Why is The Stream down? If I knew that, The Stream wouldn't be down. I've moved up, finding and fixing The Stream, to urgent on the to-do list. Hopefully, you'll be hearing what you came to hear here soon. Until then, it's Noisy Clock on a repetitive loop. Sorry about that. Check back later. Thanks for trying to listen.

Why are you hearing Noisy Clock by the Lawrence Keys Trio instead of the stream? Because the stream is down. Why is the stream down? If I knew that, the stream wouldn't be down. I've moved up, finding and fixing the stream, to urgent on the to-do list. Hopefully, you'll be hearing what you came to hear here soon. Until then, it's Noisy Clock on a repetitive loop. Sorry about that. Check back later. Thanks for trying to listen.

Why are you hearing Noisy Clock by the Lawrence Keys Trio instead of The Stream? Because The Stream is down. Why is The Stream down? If I knew that, The Stream wouldn't be down. I've moved up, finding and fixing The Stream, to urgent on the to-do list. Hopefully, you'll be hearing what you came to hear here soon. Until then, it's Noisy Clock

Why are you hearing Noisy Clock by the Lawrence Keys Trio instead of The Stream? Because The Stream is down. Why is The Stream down? If I knew that, The Stream wouldn't be down. I've moved up, finding and fixing The Stream, to urgent on the to-do list. Hopefully, you'll be hearing what you came to hear here soon. Until then, it's Noisy Clock on a repetitive loop. Sorry about that. Check back later. Thanks for trying to listen.

Why are you hearing Noisy Clock by the Lawrence Keys Trio instead of The Stream? Because The Stream is down. Why is The Stream down? If I knew that, The Stream wouldn't be down. I've moved up, finding and fixing The Stream, to urgent on the to-do list. Hopefully, you'll be hearing what you came to hear here soon. Until then, it's Noisy Clock on a repetitive loop. Sorry about that. Check back later. Thanks for trying to listen.

Why are you hearing Noisy Clock by the Lawrence Keys Trio instead of the stream? Because the stream is down. Why is the stream down? If I knew that, the stream wouldn't be down. I've moved up, finding and fixing the stream, to urgent on the to-do list. Hopefully, you'll be hearing what you came to hear here soon. Until then, it's Noisy Clock on a repetitive loop. Sorry about that. Check back later. Thanks for trying to listen.

Why are you hearing Noisy Clock by the Lawrence Keys Trio instead of the stream? Because the stream is down. Why is the stream down? If I knew that, the stream wouldn't be down. I've moved up, finding and fixing the stream, to urgent on the to-do list. Hopefully, you'll be hearing what you came to hear here soon. Until then, it's Noisy Clock on a repetitive loop. Sorry about that. Check back later. Thanks for trying to listen.

Why are you hearing Noisy Clock by the Lawrence Keys Trio instead of The Stream? Because The Stream is down. Why is The Stream down? If I knew that, The Stream wouldn't be down. I've moved up, finding and fixing The Stream, to urgent on the to-do list. Hopefully, you'll be hearing what you came to hear here soon. Until then, it's Noisy Clock on a repetitive loop. Sorry about that. Check back later. Thanks for trying to listen.

Why are you hearing Noisy Clock by the Lawrence Keys Trio instead of The Stream? Because The Stream is down. Why is The Stream down? If I knew that, The Stream wouldn't be down. I've moved up finding and fixing The Stream to urgent on the to-do list. Hopefully, you'll be hearing what you came to hear here soon. Until then, it's Noisy Clock on a repetitive loop. Sorry about that. Check back later. Thanks for trying to listen.

Why are you hearing Noisy Clock by the Lawrence Keys Trio instead of The Stream? Because The Stream is down. Why is The Stream down? If I knew that, The Stream wouldn't be down. I've moved up, finding and fixing The Stream, to urgent on the to-do list. Hopefully, you'll be hearing what you came to hear here soon. Until then, it's Noisy Clock on a repetitive loop. Sorry about that. Check back later. Thanks for trying to listen.

Why are you hearing Noisy Clock by the Lawrence Keys Trio instead of The Stream? Because The Stream is down. Why is The Stream down? If I knew that, The Stream wouldn't be down. I've moved up, finding and fixing The Stream, to urgent on the to-do list. Hopefully, you'll be hearing what you came to hear here soon. Until then, it's Noisy Clock on a repetitive loop. Sorry about that. Check back later. Thanks for trying to listen.

Why are you hearing Noisy Clock by the Lawrence Keys Trio instead of The Stream? Because The Stream is down. Why is The Stream down? If I knew that, The Stream wouldn't be down. I've moved up, finding and fixing The Stream, to urgent on the to-do list. Hopefully, you'll be hearing what you came to hear here soon. Until then, it's Noisy Clock on a repetitive loop. Sorry about that. Check back later. Thanks for trying to listen.

Why are you hearing Noisy Clock by the Lawrence Keys Trio instead of the stream? Because the stream is down. Why is the stream down? If I knew that, the stream wouldn't be down. I moved up, finding and fixing the stream, to urgent on the to-do list. Hopefully, you'll be hearing what you came to hear here soon. Until then, it's Noisy Clock on a repetitive loop. Sorry about that. Check back later. Thanks for trying to listen.

stream? Because the stream is down. Why is the stream down? If I knew that, the stream wouldn't be down. I've moved up finding and fixing the stream to urgent on the to-do list. Hopefully, you'll be hearing what you came to hear here soon. Until then, it's Noisy Clock on a repetitive loop. Sorry about that. Check back later. Thanks for trying to listen.

Why are you hearing Noisy Clock by the Lawrence Keys Trio instead of The Stream? Because The Stream is down. Why is The Stream down? If I knew that, The Stream wouldn't be down. I've moved up, finding and fixing The Stream, to urgent on the to-do list. Hopefully, you'll be hearing what you came to hear here soon. Until then, it's Noisy Clock on a repetitive loop. Sorry about that. Check back later. Thanks for trying to listen.

Why are you hearing Noisy Clock by the Lawrence Keys Trio instead of The Stream? Because The Stream is down. Why is The Stream down? If I knew that, The Stream wouldn't be down. I've moved up finding and fixing The Stream to urgent on the to-do list. Hopefully, you'll be hearing what you came to hear here soon. Until then, it's Noisy Clock on a repetitive loop. Sorry about that. Check back later. Thanks for trying to listen.

Why are you hearing Noisy Clock by the Lawrence Keys Trio instead of The Stream? Because The Stream is down. Why is The Stream down? If I knew that, The Stream wouldn't be down. I've moved up, finding and fixing The Stream, to urgent on the to-do list. Hopefully, you'll be hearing what you came to hear here soon. Until then, it's Noisy Clock on a repetitive loop. Sorry about that. Check back later. Thanks for trying to listen.

Why are you hearing Noisy Clock by the Lawrence Keys Trio instead of The Stream? Because The Stream is down. Why is The Stream down? If I knew that, The Stream wouldn't be down. I've moved up, finding and fixing The Stream, to urgent on the to-do list. Hopefully, you'll be hearing what you came to hear here soon. Until then, it's Noisy Clock on a repetitive loop. Sorry about that. Check back later. Thanks for trying to listen.

Why are you hearing Noisy Clock by the Lawrence Keys Trio instead of The Stream? Because The Stream is down. Why is The Stream down? If I knew that, The Stream wouldn't be down. I've moved up, finding and fixing The Stream, to urgent on the to-do list. Hopefully, you'll be hearing what you came to hear here soon. Until then, it's Noisy Clock on a repetitive loop. Sorry about that. Check back later. Thanks for trying to listen.

Why are you hearing Noisy Clock by the Lawrence Keys Trio instead of The Stream? Because The Stream is down. Why is The Stream down? If I knew that, The Stream wouldn't be down. I moved up, finding and fixing The Stream, to urgent on the to-do list. Hopefully, you'll be hearing what you came to hear here soon. Until then, it's Noisy Clock on a repetitive loop. Sorry about that. Check back later. Thanks for trying to listen.

Why are you hearing Noisy Clock by the Lawrence Keys Trio instead of The Stream? Because The Stream is down. Why is The Stream down? If I knew that, The Stream wouldn't be down. I've moved up, finding and fixing The Stream, to urgent on the to-do list. Hopefully, you'll be hearing what you came to hear here soon. Until then, it's Noisy Clock on a repetitive loop. Sorry about that. Check back later. Thanks for trying to listen.

Why are you hearing Noisy Clock by the Lawrence Keys Trio instead of The Stream? Because The Stream is down. Why is The Stream down? If I knew that, The Stream wouldn't be down. I've moved up, finding and fixing The Stream, to urgent on the to-do list. Hopefully, you'll be hearing what you came to hear here soon. Until then, it's Noisy Clock on a repetitive loop. Sorry about that. Check back later. Thanks for trying to listen.

Why are you hearing Noisy Clock by the Lawrence Keys Trio instead of The Stream? Because The Stream is down. Why is The Stream down? If I knew that, The Stream wouldn't be down. I've moved up, finding and fixing The Stream, to urgent on the to-do list. Hopefully, you'll be hearing what you came to hear here soon. Until then, it's Noisy Clock on a repetitive loop. Sorry about that. Check back later. Thanks for trying to listen.

Why are you hearing Noisy Clock by the Lawrence Keys Trio instead of The Stream? Because The Stream is down. Why is The Stream down? If I knew that, The Stream wouldn't be down. I've moved up, finding and fixing The Stream, to urgent on the to-do list. Hopefully, you'll be hearing what you came to hear here soon. Until then, it's Noisy Clock on a repetitive loop. Sorry about that. Check back later. Thanks for trying to listen.

Why are you hearing Noisy Clock by the Lawrence Keys Trio instead of The Stream? Because The Stream is down. Why is The Stream down? If I knew that, The Stream wouldn't be down. I've moved up finding and fixing The Stream to urgent on the to-do list. Hopefully, you'll be hearing what you came to hear here soon. Until then, it's Noisy Clock on a repetitive loop. Sorry about that. Check back later. Thanks for trying to listen.

be down. I moved up, finding and fixing the stream, to urgent on the to-do list. Hopefully, you'll be hearing what you came to hear here soon. Until then, it's Noisy Clock on a repetitive loop. Sorry about that. Check back later. Thanks for trying to listen.

Why are you hearing Noisy Clock by the Lawrence Keys Trio instead of The Stream? Because The Stream is down. Why is The Stream down? If I knew that, The Stream wouldn't be down. I've moved up, finding and fixing The Stream, to urgent on the to-do list. Hopefully, you'll be hearing what you came to hear here soon. Until then, it's Noisy Clock on a repetitive loop. Sorry about that. Check back later. Thanks for trying to listen.

Why are you hearing Noisy Clock by the Lawrence Keys Trio instead of The Stream? Because The Stream is down. Why is The Stream down? If I knew that, The Stream wouldn't be down. I've moved up, finding and fixing The Stream, to urgent on the to-do list. Hopefully, you'll be hearing what you came to hear here soon. Until then, it's Noisy Clock on a repetitive loop. Sorry about that. Check back later. Thanks for trying to listen.

Why are you hearing Noisy Clock by the Lawrence Keys Trio instead of The Stream? Because The Stream is down. Why is The Stream down? If I knew that, The Stream wouldn't be down. I've moved up, finding and fixing The Stream, to urgent on the to-do list. Hopefully, you'll be hearing what you came to hear here soon. Until then, it's Noisy Clock on a repetitive loop. Sorry about that. Check back later. Thanks for trying to listen.

Why are you hearing Noisy Clock by the Lawrence Keys Trio instead of The Stream? Because The Stream is down. Why is The Stream down? If I knew that, The Stream wouldn't be down. I moved up, finding and fixing The Stream, to urgent on the to-do list. Hopefully, you'll be hearing what you came to hear here soon. Until then, it's Noisy Clock on a repetitive loop. Sorry about that. Check back later. Thanks for trying to listen.

Why are you hearing Noisy Clock by the Lawrence Keys Trio instead of The Stream? Because The Stream is down. Why is The Stream down? If I knew that, The Stream wouldn't be down. I've moved up, finding and fixing The Stream, to urgent on the to-do list. Hopefully, you'll be hearing what you came to hear here soon. Until then, it's Noisy Clock on a repetitive loop. Sorry about that. Check back later. Thanks for trying to listen.

Why are you hearing Noisy Clock by the Lawrence Keys Trio instead of The Stream? Because The Stream is down. Why is The Stream down? If I knew that, The Stream wouldn't be down. I've moved up, finding and fixing The Stream, to urgent on the to-do list. Hopefully, you'll be hearing what you came to hear here soon. Until then, it's Noisy Clock on a repetitive loop. Sorry about that. Check back later. Thanks for trying to listen.

Why are you hearing Noisy Clock by the Lawrence Keys Trio instead of The Stream? Because The Stream is down. Why is The Stream down? If I knew that, The Stream would

Why are you hearing Noisy Clock by the Lawrence Keys Trio instead of The Stream? Because The Stream is down. Why is The Stream down? If I knew that, The Stream wouldn't be down. I've moved up, finding and fixing The Stream, to urgent on the to-do list. Hopefully, you'll be hearing what you came to hear here soon. Until then, it's Noisy Clock on a repetitive loop. Sorry about that. Check back later. Thanks for trying to listen.

Why are you hearing Noisy Clock by the Lawrence Keys Trio instead of The Stream? Because The Stream is down. Why is The Stream down? If I knew that, The Stream wouldn't be down. I've moved up, finding and fixing The Stream, to urgent on the to-do list. Hopefully, you'll be hearing what you came to hear here soon. Until then, it's Noisy Clock on a repetitive loop. Sorry about that. Check back later. Thanks for trying to listen.

Why are you hearing Noisy Clock by the Lawrence Keys Trio instead of The Stream? Because The Stream is down. Why is The Stream down? If I knew that, The Stream wouldn't be down. I've moved up, finding and fixing The Stream, to urgent on the to-do list. Hopefully, you'll be hearing what you came to hear here soon. Until then, it's Noisy Clock on a repetitive loop. Sorry about that. Check back later. Thanks for trying to listen.

Why are you hearing Noisy Clock by the Lawrence Keys Trio instead of The Stream? Because The Stream is down. Why is The Stream down? If I knew that, The Stream wouldn't be down. I moved up, finding and fixing The Stream, to urgent on the to-do list. Hopefully, you'll be hearing what you came to hear here soon. Until then, it's Noisy Clock on a repetitive loop. Sorry about that. Check back later. Thanks for trying to listen.

Why are you hearing Noisy Clock by the Lawrence Keys Trio instead of The Stream? Because The Stream is down. Why is The Stream down? If I knew that, The Stream wouldn't be down. I've moved up, finding and fixing The Stream, to urgent on the to-do list. Hopefully, you'll be hearing what you came to hear here soon. Until then, it's Noisy Clock on a repetitive loop. Sorry about that. Check back later. Thanks for trying to listen.

Why are you hearing Noisy Clock by the Lawrence Keys Trio instead of The Stream? Because The Stream is down. Why is The Stream down? If I knew that, The Stream wouldn't be down. I've moved up, finding and fixing The Stream, to urgent on the to-do list. Hopefully, you'll be hearing what you came to hear here soon. Until then, it's Noisy Clock on a repetitive loop. Sorry about that. Check back later. Thanks for trying to listen.

Why are you hearing Noisy Clock by the Lawrence Keys Trio instead of The Stream? Because The Stream is down. Why is The Stream down? If I knew that, The Stream wouldn't be down. I've moved up, finding and fixing The Stream, to urgent on the to-do list. Hopefully, you'll be hearing what you came to hear here soon. Until then, it's Noisy Clock on a repetitive loop. Sorry about that. Check back later. Thanks for trying to listen.

Why are you hearing Noisy Clock by the Lawrence Keys Trio instead of The Stream? Because The Stream is down. Why is The Stream down? If I knew that, The Stream wouldn't be down. I've moved up, finding and fixing The Stream, to urgent on the to-do list. Hopefully, you'll be hearing what you came to hear here soon. Until then, it's Noisy Clock on a repetitive loop. Sorry about that. Check back later. Thanks for trying to listen.

Why are you hearing Noisy Clock by the Lawrence Keys Trio instead of The Stream? Because The Stream is down. Why is The Stream down? If I knew that, The Stream wouldn't be down. I've moved up, finding and fixing The Stream, to urgent on the to-do list. Hopefully, you'll be hearing what you came to hear here soon. Until then, it's Noisy Clock on a repetitive loop. Sorry about that. Check back later. Thanks for trying to listen.

Why are you hearing Noisy Clock by the Lawrence Keys Trio instead of The Stream? Because The Stream is down. Why is The Stream down? If I knew that, The Stream wouldn't be down. I moved up, finding and fixing The Stream, to urgent on the to-do list. Hopefully, you'll be hearing what you came to hear here soon. Until then, it's Noisy Clock on a repetitive loop. Sorry about that. Check back later. Thanks for trying to listen.

Why are you hearing Noisy Clock by the Lawrence Keys Trio instead of The Stream? Because The Stream is down. Why is The Stream down? If I knew that, The Stream wouldn't be down. I've moved up, finding and fixing The Stream, to urgent on the to-do list. Hopefully, you'll be hearing what you came to hear here soon. Until then, it's Noisy Clock on a repetitive loop. Sorry about that. Check back later. Thanks for trying to listen.

Why are you hearing Noisy Clock by the Lawrence Keys Trio instead of The Stream? Because The Stream is down. Why is The Stream down? If I knew that, The Stream wouldn't be down. I've moved up, finding and fixing The Stream, to urgent on the to-do list.

Why are you hearing Noisy Clock by the Lawrence Keys Trio instead of The Stream? Because The Stream is down. Why is The Stream down? If I knew that, The Stream wouldn't be down. I've moved up, finding and fixing The Stream, to urgent on the to-do list. Hopefully, you'll be hearing what you came to hear here soon. Until then, it's Noisy Clock on a repetitive loop. Sorry about that. Check back later. Thanks for trying to listen.

Why are you hearing Noisy Clock by the Lawrence Keys Trio instead of The Stream? Because The Stream is down. Why is The Stream down? If I knew that, The Stream wouldn't be down. I've moved up, finding and fixing The Stream, to urgent on the to-do list. Hopefully, you'll be hearing what you came to hear here soon. Until then, it's Noisy Clock on a repetitive loop. Sorry about that. Check back later. Thanks for trying to listen.

Why are you hearing Noisy Clock by the Lawrence Keys Trio instead of The Stream? Because The Stream is down. Why is The Stream down? If I knew that, The Stream wouldn't be down. I've moved up, finding and fixing The Stream, to urgent on the to-do list. Hopefully, you'll be hearing what you came to hear here soon. Until then, it's Noisy Clock on a repetitive loop. Sorry about that. Check back later. Thanks for trying to listen.

Why are you hearing Noisy Clock by the Lawrence Keys Trio instead of The Stream? Because The Stream is down. Why is The Stream down? If I knew that, The Stream wouldn't be down. I've moved up, finding and fixing The Stream, to urgent on the to-do list. Hopefully, you'll be hearing what you came to hear here soon. Until then, it's Noisy Clock on a repetitive loop. Sorry about that. Check back later. Thanks for trying to listen.

Why are you hearing Noisy Clock by the Lawrence Keys Trio instead of The Stream? Because The Stream is down. Why is The Stream down? If I knew that, The Stream wouldn't be down. I moved up, finding and fixing The Stream, to urgent on the to-do list. Hopefully, you'll be hearing what you came to hear here soon. Until then, it's Noisy Clock on a repetitive loop. Sorry about that. Check back later. Thanks for trying to listen.

Why are you hearing Noisy Clock by the Lawrence Keys Trio instead of The Stream? Because The Stream is down. Why is The Stream down? If I knew that, The Stream wouldn't be down. I've moved up, finding and fixing The Stream, to urgent on the to-do list. Hopefully, you'll be hearing what you came to hear here soon. Until then, it's Noisy Clock on a repetitive loop. Sorry about that. Check back later. Thanks for trying to listen.

Why are you hearing Noisy Clock by the Lawrence Keys Trio instead of The Stream? Because The Stream is down. Why is The Stream down? If I knew that, The Stream wouldn't be down. I've moved up, finding and fixing The Stream, to urgent on the to-do list. Hopefully, you'll be hearing what you came to hear here soon. Until then, it's Noisy Clock on a repetitive loop. Sorry about that. Check back later. Thanks for trying to listen.

Why are you hearing Noisy Clock by the Lawrence Keys Trio instead of The Stream? Because The Stream is down. Why is The Stream down? If I knew that, The Stream wouldn't be down. I've moved up, finding and fixing The Stream, to urgent on the to-do list. Hopefully, you'll be hearing what you came to hear here soon. Until then, it's Noisy Clock on a repetitive loop. Sorry about that. Check back later. Thanks for trying to listen.

Why are you hearing Noisy Clock by the Lawrence Keys Trio instead of The Stream? Because The Stream is down. Why is The Stream down? If I knew that, The Stream wouldn't be down. I've moved up, finding and fixing The Stream, to urgent on the to-do list. Hopefully, you'll be hearing what you came to hear here soon. Until then, it's Noisy Clock on a repetitive loop. Sorry about that. Check back later. Thanks for trying to listen.

Why are you hearing Noisy Clock by the Lawrence Keys Trio instead of The Stream? Because The Stream is down. Why is The Stream down? If I knew that, The Stream wouldn't be down. I've moved up, finding and fixing The Stream, to urgent on the to-do list. Hopefully, you'll be hearing what you came to hear here soon. Until then, it's Noisy Clock on a repetitive loop. Sorry about that. Check back later. Thanks for trying to listen.

Why are you hearing Noisy Clock by the Lawrence Keys Trio instead of The Stream? Because The Stream is down. Why is The Stream down? If I knew that, The Stream wouldn't be down. I moved up, finding and fixing The Stream, to urgent on the to-do list. Hopefully, you'll be hearing what you came to hear here soon. Until then, it's Noisy Clock on a repetitive loop. Sorry about that. Check back later. Thanks for trying to listen.

Why are you hearing Noisy Clock by the Lawrence Keys Trio instead of The Stream? Because The Stream is down. Why is The Stream down? If I knew that, The Stream wouldn't be down. I've moved up, finding and fixing The Stream, to urgent on the to-do list. Hopefully, you'll be hearing what you came to hear here soon. Until then, it's Noisy Clock on a repetitive loop.

Why are you hearing Noisy Clock by the Lawrence Keys Trio instead of The Stream? Because The Stream is down. Why is The Stream down? If I knew that, The Stream wouldn't be down. I've moved up, finding and fixing The Stream, to urgent on the to-do list. Hopefully, you'll be hearing what you came to hear here soon. Until then, it's Noisy Clock on a repetitive loop. Sorry about that. Check back later. Thanks for trying to listen.

Why are you hearing Noisy Clock by the Lawrence Keys Trio instead of The Stream? Because The Stream is down. Why is The Stream down? If I knew that, The Stream wouldn't be down. I've moved up, finding and fixing The Stream, to urgent on the to-do list. Hopefully, you'll be hearing what you came to hear here soon. Until then, it's Noisy Clock on a repetitive loop. Sorry about that. Check back later. Thanks for trying to listen.

Why are you hearing Noisy Clock by the Lawrence Keys Trio instead of The Stream? Because The Stream is down. Why is The Stream down? If I knew that, The Stream wouldn't be down. I've moved up, finding and fixing The Stream, to urgent on the to-do list. Hopefully, you'll be hearing what you came to hear here soon. Until then, it's Noisy Clock on a repetitive loop. Sorry about that. Check back later. Thanks for trying to listen.

Why are you hearing Noisy Clock by the Lawrence Keys Trio instead of The Stream? Because The Stream is down. Why is The Stream down? If I knew that, The Stream wouldn't be down. I've moved up, finding and fixing The Stream, to urgent on the to-do list. Hopefully, you'll be hearing what you came to hear here soon. Until then, it's Noisy Clock on a repetitive loop. Sorry about that. Check back later. Thanks for trying to listen.

Why are you hearing Noisy Clock by the Lawrence Keys Trio instead of The Stream? Because The Stream is down. Why is The Stream down? If I knew that, The Stream wouldn't be down. I've moved up, finding and fixing The Stream, to urgent on the to-do list. Hopefully, you'll be hearing what you came to hear here soon. Until then, it's Noisy Clock on a repetitive loop. Sorry about that. Check back later. Thanks for trying to listen.

Why are you hearing Noisy Clock by the Lawrence Keys Trio instead of The Stream? Because The Stream is down. Why is The Stream down? If I knew that, The Stream wouldn't be down. I've moved up, finding and fixing The Stream, to urgent on the to-do list. Hopefully, you'll be hearing what you came to hear here soon. Until then, it's Noisy Clock on a repetitive loop. Sorry about that. Check back later. Thanks for trying to listen.

Why are you hearing Noisy Clock by the Lawrence Keys Trio instead of The Stream? Because The Stream is down. Why is The Stream down? If I knew that, The Stream wouldn't be down. I've moved up, finding and fixing The Stream, to urgent on the to-do list. Hopefully, you'll be hearing what you came to hear here soon. Until then, it's Noisy Clock on a repetitive loop. Sorry about that. Check back later. Thanks for trying to listen.

Why are you hearing Noisy Clock by the Lawrence Keys Trio instead of The Stream? Because The Stream is down. Why is The Stream down? If I knew that, The Stream wouldn't be down. I've moved up, finding and fixing The Stream, to urgent on the to-do list. Hopefully, you'll be hearing what you came to hear here soon. Until then, it's Noisy Clock on a repetitive loop. Sorry about that. Check back later. Thanks for trying to listen.

Why are you hearing Noisy Clock by the Lawrence Keys Trio instead of The Stream? Because The Stream is down. Why is The Stream down? If I knew that, The Stream wouldn't be down. I've moved up, finding and fixing The Stream, to urgent on the to-do list. Hopefully, you'll be hearing what you came to hear here soon. Until then, it's Noisy Clock on a repetitive loop. Sorry about that. Check back later. Thanks for trying to listen.

Why are you hearing Noisy Clock by the Lawrence Keys Trio instead of The Stream? Because The Stream is down. Why is The Stream down? If I knew that, The Stream wouldn't be down. I've moved up, finding and fixing The Stream, to urgent on the to-do list. Hopefully, you'll be hearing what you came to hear here soon. Until then, it's Noisy Clock on a repetitive loop. Sorry about that. Check back later. Thanks for trying to listen.

stream is down. Why is the stream down? If I knew that, the stream wouldn't be down. I've moved up, finding and fixing the stream, to urgent on the to-do list. Hopefully, you'll be hearing what you came to hear here soon. Until then, it's Noisy Clock on a repetitive loop. Sorry about that. Check back later. Thanks for trying to listen.

Why are you hearing Noisy Clock by the Lawrence Keys Trio instead of the stream? Because the stream is down. Why is the stream down? If I knew that, the stream wouldn't be down. I've moved up, finding and fixing the stream, to urgent on the to-do list. Hopefully, you'll be hearing what you came to hear here soon. Until then, it's Noisy Clock on a repetitive loop. Sorry about that. Check back later. Thanks for trying to listen.

Why are you hearing Noisy Clock by the Lawrence Keys Trio instead of The Stream? Because The Stream is down. Why is The Stream down? If I knew that, The Stream wouldn't be down. I've moved up, finding and fixing The Stream, to urgent on the to-do list. Hopefully, you'll be hearing what you came to hear here soon. Until then, it's Noisy Clock on a repetitive loop. Sorry about that. Check back later. Thanks for trying to listen.

Why are you hearing Noisy Clock by the Lawrence Keys Trio instead of The Stream? Because The Stream is down. Why is The Stream down? If I knew that, The Stream wouldn't be down. I've moved up, finding and fixing The Stream, to urgent on the to-do list. Hopefully, you'll be hearing what you came to hear here soon. Until then, it's Noisy Clock on a repetitive loop. Sorry about that. Check back later. Thanks for trying to listen.

Why are you hearing Noisy Clock by the Lawrence Keys Trio instead of The Stream? Because The Stream is down. Why is The Stream down? If I knew that, The Stream wouldn't be down. I've moved up, finding and fixing The Stream, to urgent on the to-do list. Hopefully, you'll be hearing what you came to hear here soon. Until then, it's Noisy Clock on a repetitive loop. Sorry about that. Check back later. Thanks for trying to listen.

Why are you hearing Noisy Clock by the Lawrence Keys Trio instead of The Stream? Because The Stream is down. Why is The Stream down? If I knew that, The Stream wouldn't be down. I've moved up, finding and fixing The Stream, to urgent on the to-do list. Hopefully, you'll be hearing what you came to hear here soon. Until then, it's Noisy Clock on a repetitive loop. Sorry about that. Check back later. Thanks for trying to listen.

Why are you hearing Noisy Clock by the Lawrence Keys Trio instead of The Stream? Because The Stream is down. Why is The Stream down? If I knew that, The Stream wouldn't be down. I've moved up, finding and fixing The Stream, to urgent on the to-do list. Hopefully, you'll be hearing what you came to hear here soon. Until then, it's Noisy Clock on a repetitive loop. Sorry about that. Check back later. Thanks for trying to listen.

Why are you hearing Noisy Clock by the Lawrence Keys Trio instead of The Stream? Because The Stream is down. Why is The Stream down? If I knew that, The Stream wouldn't be down. I've moved up, finding and fixing The Stream, to urgent on the to-do list. Hopefully, you'll be hearing what you came to hear here soon. Until then, it's Noisy Clock on a repetitive loop. Sorry about that. Check back later. Thanks for trying to listen.

Why are you hearing Noisy Clock by the Lawrence Keys Trio instead of The Stream? Because The Stream is down. Why is The Stream down? If I knew that, The Stream wouldn't be down. I've moved up, finding and fixing The Stream, to urgent on the to-do list. Hopefully, you'll be hearing what you came to hear here soon. Until then, it's Noisy Clock on a repetitive loop. Sorry about that. Check back later. Thanks for trying to listen.

Why are you hearing Noisy Clock by the Lawrence Keys Trio instead of The Stream? Because The Stream is down. Why is The Stream down? If I knew that, The Stream wouldn't be down. I've moved up, finding and fixing The Stream, to urgent on the to-do list. Hopefully, you'll be hearing what you came to hear here soon. Until then, it's Noisy Clock on a repetitive loop. Sorry about that. Check back later. Thanks for trying to listen.

Why are you hearing Noisy Clock by the Lawrence Keys Trio instead of The Stream? Because The Stream is down. Why is The Stream down? If I knew that, The Stream wouldn't be down. I've moved up, finding and fixing The Stream, to urgent on the to-do list. Hopefully, you'll be hearing what you came to hear here soon. Until then, it's Noisy Clock on a repetitive loop. Sorry about that. Check back later. Thanks for trying to listen.

Why are you hearing Noisy Clock by the Lawrence Keys Trio instead of The Stream? Because The Stream is down. Why is The Stream down? If I knew that, The Stream wouldn't be down. I've moved up, finding and fixing The Stream, to urgent on the to-do list. Hopefully, you'll be hearing what you came to hear here soon. Until then, it's Noisy Clock on a repetitive loop. Sorry about that. Check back later. Thanks for trying to listen.

moved up Finding and Fixing the Stream to Urgent on the to-do list. Hopefully, you'll be hearing what you came to hear here soon. Until then, it's Noisy Clock on a repetitive loop. Sorry about that. Check back later. Thanks for trying to listen.

Why are you hearing Noisy Clock by the Lawrence Keys Trio instead of The Stream? Because The Stream is down. Why is The Stream down? If I knew that, The Stream wouldn't be down. I've moved up, finding and fixing The Stream, to urgent on the to-do list. Hopefully, you'll be hearing what you came to hear here soon. Until then, it's Noisy Clock on a repetitive loop. Sorry about that. Check back later. Thanks for trying to listen.

Why are you hearing Noisy Clock by the Lawrence Keys Trio instead of the stream? Because the stream is down. Why is the stream down? If I knew that, the stream wouldn't be down. I've moved up, finding and fixing the stream, to urgent on the to-do list. Hopefully, you'll be hearing what you came to hear here soon. Until then, it's Noisy Clock on a repetitive loop. Sorry about that. Check back later. Thanks for trying to listen.

Why are you hearing Noisy Clock by the Lawrence Keys Trio instead of The Stream? Because The Stream is down. Why is The Stream down? If I knew that, The Stream wouldn't be down. I moved up, finding and fixing The Stream, to urgent on the to-do list. Hopefully, you'll be hearing what you came to hear here soon. Until then, it's Noisy Clock on a repetitive loop. Sorry about that. Check back later. Thanks for trying to listen.

Why are you hearing Noisy Clock by the Lawrence Keys Trio instead of The Stream? Because The Stream is down. Why is The Stream down? If I knew that, The Stream wouldn't be down. I've moved up, finding and fixing The Stream, to urgent on the to-do list. Hopefully, you'll be hearing what you came to hear here soon. Until then, it's Noisy Clock on a repetitive loop. Sorry about that. Check back later. Thanks for trying to listen.

Why are you hearing Noisy Clock by the Lawrence Keys Trio instead of The Stream? Because The Stream is down. Why is The Stream down? If I knew that, The Stream wouldn't be down. I've moved up, finding and fixing The Stream, to urgent on the to-do list. Hopefully, you'll be hearing what you came to hear here soon. Until then, it's Noisy Clock on a repetitive loop. Sorry about that. Check back later. Thanks for trying to listen.

Why are you hearing Noisy Clock by the Lawrence Keys Trio instead of The Stream? Because The Stream is down. Why is The Stream down? If I knew that, The Stream wouldn't be down. I've moved up, finding and fixing The Stream, to urgent on the to-do list. Hopefully, you'll be hearing what you came to hear here soon. Until then, it's Noisy Clock on a repetitive loop. Sorry about that. Check back later. Thanks for trying to listen.

Why are you hearing Noisy Clock by the Lawrence Keys Trio instead of The Stream? Because The Stream is down. Why is The Stream down? If I knew that, The Stream wouldn't be down.

Why are you hearing Noisy Clock by the Lawrence Keys Trio instead of The Stream? Because The Stream is down. Why is The Stream down? If I knew that, The Stream wouldn't be down. I've moved up, finding and fixing The Stream, to urgent on the to-do list. Hopefully, you'll be hearing what you came to hear here soon. Until then, it's Noisy Clock on a repetitive loop. Sorry about that. Check back later. Thanks for trying to listen.

Why are you hearing Noisy Clock by the Lawrence Keys Trio instead of the stream? Because the stream is down. Why is the stream down? If I knew that, the stream wouldn't be down. I've moved up, finding and fixing the stream, to urgent on the to-do list. Hopefully, you'll be hearing what you came to hear here soon. Until then, it's Noisy Clock on a repetitive loop. Sorry about that. Check back later. Thanks for trying to listen.

Why are you hearing Noisy Clock by the Lawrence Keys Trio instead of The Stream? Because The Stream is down. Why is The Stream down? If I knew that, The Stream wouldn't be down. I moved up, finding and fixing The Stream, to urgent on the to-do list. Hopefully, you'll be hearing what you came to hear here soon. Until then, it's Noisy Clock on a repetitive loop. Sorry about that. Check back later. Thanks for trying to listen.

Why are you hearing Noisy Clock by the Lawrence Keys Trio instead of The Stream? Because The Stream is down. Why is The Stream down? If I knew that, The Stream wouldn't be down. I've moved up, finding and fixing The Stream, to urgent on the to-do list. Hopefully, you'll be hearing what you came to hear here soon. Until then, it's Noisy Clock on a repetitive loop. Sorry about that. Check back later. Thanks for trying to listen.

Why are you hearing Noisy Clock by the Lawrence Keys Trio instead of The Stream? Because The Stream is down. Why is The Stream down? If I knew that, The Stream wouldn't be down. I've moved up, finding and fixing The Stream, to urgent on the to-do list. Hopefully, you'll be hearing what you came to hear here soon. Until then, it's Noisy Clock on a repetitive loop. Sorry about that. Check back later. Thanks for trying to listen.

Why are you hearing Noisy Clock by the Lawrence Keys Trio instead of The Stream? Because The Stream is down. Why is The Stream down? If I knew that, The Stream wouldn't be down. I've moved up, finding and fixing The Stream, to urgent on the to-do list. Hopefully, you'll be hearing what you came to hear here soon. Until then, it's Noisy Clock on a repetitive loop. Sorry about that. Check back later. Thanks for trying to listen.

Why are you hearing Noisy Clock by the Lawrence Keys Trio instead of The Stream? Because The Stream is down. Why is The Stream down? If I knew that, The Stream wouldn't be down. I've moved up, finding and fixing The Stream, to urgent on the to-do list. Hopefully, you'll be hearing what you came to hear here soon. Until then, it's Noisy Clock on a repetitive loop. Sorry about that. Check back later. Thanks for trying to listen.

Why are you hearing Noisy Clock by the Lawrence Keys Trio instead of the stream? Because the stream is down. Why is the stream down? If I knew that, the stream wouldn't be down. I've moved up, finding and fixing the stream, to urgent on the to-do list. Hopefully, you'll be hearing what you came to hear here soon. Until then, it's Noisy Clock on a repetitive loop. Sorry about that. Check back later. Thanks for trying to listen.

Why are you hearing Noisy Clock by the Lawrence Keys Trio instead of The Stream? Because The Stream is down. Why is The Stream down? If I knew that, The Stream wouldn't be down. I've moved up, finding and fixing The Stream, to urgent on the to-do list. Hopefully, you'll be hearing what you came to hear here soon. Until then, it's Noisy Clock on a repetitive loop. Sorry about that. Check back later. Thanks for trying to listen.

Why are you hearing Noisy Clock by the Lawrence Keys Trio instead of The Stream? Because The Stream is down. Why is The Stream down? If I knew that, The Stream wouldn't be down. I moved up, finding and fixing The Stream, to urgent on the to-do list. Hopefully, you'll be hearing what you came to hear here soon. Until then, it's Noisy Clock on a repetitive loop. Sorry about that. Check back later. Thanks for trying to listen.

Why are you hearing Noisy Clock by the Lawrence Keys Trio instead of The Stream? Because The Stream is down. Why is The Stream down? If I knew that, The Stream wouldn't be down. I've moved up, finding and fixing The Stream, to urgent on the to-do list. Hopefully, you'll be hearing what you came to hear here soon. Until then, it's Noisy Clock on a repetitive loop. Sorry about that. Check back later. Thanks for trying to listen.

Why are you hearing Noisy Clock by the Lawrence Keys Trio instead of The Stream? Because The Stream is down. Why is The Stream down? If I knew that, The Stream wouldn't be down. I've moved up, finding and fixing The Stream, to urgent on the to-do list. Hopefully, you'll be hearing what you came to

Why are you hearing Noisy Clock by the Lawrence Keys Trio instead of The Stream? Because The Stream is down. Why is The Stream down? If I knew that, The Stream wouldn't be down. I moved up, finding and fixing The Stream, to urgent on the to-do list. Hopefully, you'll be hearing what you came to hear here soon. Until then, it's Noisy Clock on a repetitive loop. Sorry about that. Check back later. Thanks for trying to listen.

Why are you hearing Noisy Clock by the Lawrence Keys Trio instead of The Stream? Because The Stream is down. Why is The Stream down? If I knew that, The Stream wouldn't be down. I've moved up, finding and fixing The Stream, to urgent on the to-do list. Hopefully, you'll be hearing what you came to hear here soon. Until then, it's Noisy Clock on a repetitive loop. Sorry about that. Check back later. Thanks for trying to listen.

Why are you hearing Noisy Clock by the Lawrence Keys Trio instead of The Stream? Because The Stream is down. Why is The Stream down? If I knew that, The Stream wouldn't be down. I've moved up, finding and fixing The Stream, to urgent on the to-do list. Hopefully, you'll be hearing what you came to hear here soon. Until then, it's Noisy Clock on a repetitive loop. Sorry about that. Check back later. Thanks for trying to listen.

Why are you hearing Noisy Clock by the Lawrence Keys Trio instead of The Stream? Because The Stream is down. Why is The Stream down? If I knew that, The Stream wouldn't be down. I've moved up, finding and fixing The Stream, to urgent on the to-do list. Hopefully, you'll be hearing what you came to hear here soon. Until then, it's Noisy Clock on a repetitive loop. Sorry about that. Check back later. Thanks for trying to listen.

Why are you hearing Noisy Clock by the Lawrence Keys Trio instead of The Stream? Because The Stream is down. Why is The Stream down? If I knew that, The Stream wouldn't be down. I moved up, finding and fixing The Stream, to urgent on the to-do list. Hopefully, you'll be hearing what you came to hear here soon. Until then, it's Noisy Clock on a repetitive loop. Sorry about that. Check back later. Thanks for trying to listen.

Why are you hearing Noisy Clock by the Lawrence Keys Trio instead of the stream? Because the stream is down. Why is the stream down? If I knew that, the stream wouldn't be down. I've moved up, finding and fixing the stream, to urgent on the to-do list. Hopefully, you'll be hearing what you came to hear here soon. Until then, it's Noisy Clock on a repetitive loop. Sorry about that. Check back later. Thanks for trying to listen.

Why are you hearing Noisy Clock by the Lawrence Keys Trio instead of The Stream? Because The Stream is down. Why is The Stream down? If I knew that, The Stream wouldn't be down. I moved up, finding and fixing The Stream, to urgent on the to-do list. Hopefully, you'll be hearing what you came to hear here soon. Until then, it's Noisy Clock on a repetitive loop. Sorry about that. Check back later. Thanks for trying to listen.

Why are you hearing Noisy Clock by the Lawrence Keys Trio instead of The Stream? Because The Stream is down. Why is The Stream down? If I knew that, The Stream wouldn't be down. I've moved up, finding and fixing The Stream, to urgent on the to-do list. Hopefully, you'll be hearing what you came to hear here soon. Until then, it's Noisy Clock on a repetitive loop. Sorry about that. Check back later. Thanks for trying to listen.

Why are you hearing Noisy Clock by the Lawrence Keys Trio instead of The Stream? Because The Stream is down. Why is The Stream down? If I knew that, The Stream wouldn't be down. I've moved up, finding and fixing The Stream, to urgent on the to-do list. Hopefully, you'll be hearing what you came to hear here soon. Until then, it's Noisy Clock on a repetitive loop. Sorry about that. Check back later. Thanks for trying to listen.

Why are you hearing Noisy Clock by the Lawrence Keys Trio instead of The Stream? Because The Stream is down. Why is The Stream down? If I knew that, The Stream wouldn't be down. I've moved up, finding and fixing The Stream, to urgent on the to-do list. Hopefully, you'll be hearing what you came to hear here soon. Until then, it's Noisy Clock on a repetitive loop. Sorry about that. Check back later. Thanks for trying to listen.

Clock by the Lawrence Keys Trio instead of the stream, because the stream is down. Why is the stream down? If I knew that, the stream wouldn't be down. I've moved up, finding and fixing the stream, to urgent on the to-do list. Hopefully, you'll be hearing what you came to hear here soon. Until then, it's Noisy Clock on a repetitive loop. Sorry about that. Check back later. Thanks for trying to listen.

Why are you hearing Noisy Clock by the Lawrence Keys Trio instead of The Stream? Because The Stream is down. Why is The Stream down? If I knew that, The Stream wouldn't be down. I've moved up, finding and fixing The Stream, to urgent on the to-do list. Hopefully, you'll be hearing what you came to hear here soon. Until then, it's Noisy Clock on a repetitive loop. Sorry about that. Check back.

Why are you hearing Noisy Clock by the Lawrence Keys Trio instead of the stream? Because the stream is down. Why is the stream down? If I knew that, the stream wouldn't be down. I've moved up, finding and fixing the stream, to urgent on the to-do list. Hopefully, you'll be hearing what you came to hear here soon. Until then, it's Noisy Clock on a repetitive loop. Sorry about that. Check back later. Thanks for trying to listen.

Why are you hearing Noisy Clock by the Lawrence Keys Trio instead of The Stream? Because The Stream is down. Why is The Stream down? If I knew that, The Stream wouldn't be down. I moved up, finding and fixing The Stream, to urgent on the to-do list. Hopefully, you'll be hearing what you came to hear here soon. Until then, it's Noisy Clock on a repetitive loop. Sorry about that. Check back later. Thanks for trying to listen.

Why are you hearing Noisy Clock by the Lawrence Keys Trio instead of The Stream? Because The Stream is down. Why is The Stream down? If I knew that, The Stream wouldn't be down. I moved up, finding and fixing The Stream, to urgent on the to-do list. Hopefully, you'll be hearing what you came to hear here soon. Until then, it's Noisy Clock on a repetitive loop. Sorry about that. Check back later. Thanks for trying to listen.

Why are you hearing Noisy Clock by the Lawrence Keys Trio instead of The Stream? Because The Stream is down. Why is The Stream down? If I knew that, The Stream wouldn't be down. I've moved up, finding and fixing The Stream, to urgent on the to-do list. Hopefully, you'll be hearing what you came to hear here soon. Until then, it's Noisy Clock on a repetitive loop. Sorry about that. Check back later. Thanks for trying to listen.

Why are you hearing Noisy Clock by the Lawrence Keys Trio instead of The Stream? Because The Stream is down. Why is The Stream down? If I knew that, The Stream wouldn't be down. I moved up, finding and fixing The Stream, to urgent on the to-do list. Hopefully, you'll be hearing what you came to hear here soon. Until then, it's Noisy Clock on a repetitive loop. Sorry about that. Check back later. Thanks for trying to listen.

Why are you hearing Noisy Clock by the Lawrence Keys Trio instead of The Stream? Because The Stream is down. Why is The Stream down? If I knew that, The Stream wouldn't be down. I've moved up, finding and fixing The Stream, to urgent on the to-do list. Hopefully, you'll be hearing what you came to hear here soon. Until then, it's Noisy Clock on a repetitive loop. Sorry about that. Check back later. Thanks for trying to listen.

Why are you hearing Noisy Clock by the Lawrence Keys Trio instead of The Stream? Because The Stream is down. Why is The Stream down? If I knew that, The Stream wouldn't be down. I've moved up, finding and fixing The Stream, to urgent on the to-do list. Hopefully, you'll be hearing what you came to hear here soon. Until then, it's Noisy Clock on a repetitive loop. Sorry about that. Check back later. Thanks for trying to listen.

Why are you hearing Noisy Clock by the Lawrence Keys Trio instead of The Stream? Because The Stream is down. Why is The Stream down? If I knew that, The Stream wouldn't be down. I've moved up, finding and fixing The Stream, to urgent on the to-do list. Hopefully, you'll be hearing what you came to hear here soon. Until then, it's Noisy Clock on a repetitive loop. Sorry about that. Check back later. Thanks for trying to listen.

Why are you hearing Noisy Clock by the Lawrence Keys Trio instead of The Stream? Because The Stream is down. Why is The Stream down? If I knew that, The Stream wouldn't be down. I moved up, finding and fixing The Stream, to urgent on the to-do list. Hopefully, you'll be hearing what you came to hear here soon. Until then, it's Noisy Clock on a repetitive loop. Sorry about that. Check back later. Thanks for trying to listen.

Why are you hearing Noisy Clock by the Lawrence Keys Trio instead of The Stream? Because The Stream is down. Why is The Stream down? If I knew that, The Stream wouldn't be down. I've moved up, finding and fixing The Stream, to urgent on the to-do list. Hopefully, you'll be hearing what you came to hear here soon. Until then, it's Noisy Clock on a repetitive loop. Sorry about that. Check back later. Thanks for trying to listen.

Why is the stream down? If I knew that, the stream wouldn't be down. I've moved up, finding and fixing the stream, to urgent on the to-do list. Hopefully, you'll be hearing what you came to hear here soon. Until then, it's Noisy Clock on a repetitive loop. Sorry about that. Check back later. Thanks for trying to listen.

Why are you hearing Noisy Clock by the Lawrence Keys Trio instead of The Stream? Because The Stream is down. Why is The Stream down? If I knew that, The Stream wouldn't be down. I've moved up, finding and fixing The Stream, to urgent on the to-do list. Hopefully, you'll be hearing what you came to hear here soon. Until then, it's Noisy Clock on a repetitive loop. Sorry about that. Check back later. Thanks for trying to listen.

Why are you hearing Noisy Clock by the Lawrence Keys Trio instead of The Stream? Because The Stream is down. Why is The Stream down? If I knew that, The Stream wouldn't be down. I've moved up, finding and fixing The Stream, to urgent on the to-do list. Hopefully, you'll be hearing what you came to hear here soon. Until then, it's Noisy Clock on a repetitive loop. Sorry about that. Check back later. Thanks for trying to listen.

Why are you hearing Noisy Clock by the Lawrence Keys Trio instead of The Stream? Because The Stream is down. Why is The Stream down? If I knew that, The Stream wouldn't be down. I've moved up, finding and fixing The Stream, to urgent on the to-do list. Hopefully, you'll be hearing what you came to hear here soon. Until then, it's Noisy Clock on a repetitive loop. Sorry about that. Check back later. Thanks for trying to listen.

Why are you hearing Noisy Clock by the Lawrence Keys Trio instead of The Stream? Because The Stream is down. Why is The Stream down? If I knew that, The Stream wouldn't be down. I moved up, finding and fixing The Stream, to urgent on the to-do list. Hopefully, you'll be hearing what you came to hear here soon. Until then, it's Noisy Clock on a repetitive loop. Sorry about that. Check back later. Thanks for trying to listen.

Why are you hearing Noisy Clock by the Lawrence Keys Trio instead of The Stream? Because The Stream is down. Why is The Stream down? If I knew that, The Stream wouldn't be down. I moved up, finding and fixing The Stream, to urgent on the to-do list. Hopefully, you'll be hearing what you came to hear here soon. Until then, it's Noisy Clock on a repetitive loop. Sorry about that. Check back later. Thanks for trying to listen.

Why are you hearing Noisy Clock by the Lawrence Keys Trio instead of The Stream? Because The Stream is down. Why is The Stream down? If I knew that, The Stream wouldn't be down. I've moved up, finding and fixing The Stream, to urgent on the to-do list. Hopefully, you'll be hearing what you came to hear here soon. Until then, it's Noisy Clock on a repetitive loop. Sorry about that. Check back later. Thanks for trying to listen.

Why are you hearing Noisy Clock by the Lawrence Keys Trio instead of The Stream? Because The Stream is down. Why is The Stream down? If I knew that, The Stream wouldn't be down. I've moved up, finding and fixing The Stream, to urgent on the to-do list. Hopefully, you'll be hearing what you came to hear here soon. Until then, it's Noisy Clock on a repetitive loop. Sorry about that. Check back later. Thanks for trying to listen.

Why are you hearing Noisy Clock by the Lawrence Keys Trio instead of The Stream? Because The Stream is down. Why is The Stream down? If I knew that, The Stream wouldn't be down. I've moved up, finding and fixing The Stream, to urgent on the to-do list. Hopefully, you'll be hearing what you came to hear here soon. Until then, it's Noisy Clock on a repetitive loop. Sorry about that. Check back later. Thanks for trying to listen.

Why are you hearing Noisy Clock by the Lawrence Keys Trio instead of The Stream? Because The Stream is down. Why is The Stream down? If I knew that, The Stream wouldn't be down. I've moved up, finding and fixing The Stream, to urgent on the to-do list. Hopefully, you'll be hearing what you came to hear here soon. Until then, it's Noisy Clock on a repetitive loop. Sorry about that. Check back later. Thanks for trying to listen.

Why are you hearing Noisy Clock by the Lawrence Keys Trio instead of The Stream? Because The Stream is down. Why is The Stream down? If I knew that, The Stream wouldn't be down. I moved up, finding and fixing The Stream, to urgent on the to-do list. Hopefully, you'll be hearing what you came to hear here soon. Until then, it's Noisy Clock on a repetitive loop. Sorry about that. Check back later. Thanks for trying to listen.

Why are you hearing Noisy Clock by the Lawrence Keys Trio instead of The Stream? Because The Stream is down. Why is The Stream down? If I knew that, The Stream wouldn't be down. I've moved up, finding and fixing The Stream, to urgent on the to-do list. Hopefully, you'll be hearing what you came to hear here soon. Until then, it's Noisy Clock on a repetitive loop. Sorry about that. Check back later. Thanks for trying to listen.

Extreme to urgent on the to-do list. Hopefully, you'll be hearing what you came to hear here soon. Until then, it's Noisy Clock on a repetitive loop. Sorry about that. Check back later. Thanks for trying to listen.

Why are you hearing Noisy Clock by the Lawrence Keys Trio instead of The Stream? Because The Stream is down. Why is The Stream down? If I knew that, The Stream wouldn't be down. I've moved up, finding and fixing The Stream, to urgent on the to-do list. Hopefully, you'll be hearing what you came to hear here soon. Until then, it's Noisy Clock on a repetitive loop. Sorry about that. Check back later. Thanks for trying to listen.

Why are you hearing Noisy Clock by the Lawrence Keys Trio instead of The Stream? Because The Stream is down. Why is The Stream down? If I knew that, The Stream wouldn't be down. I've moved up, finding and fixing The Stream, to urgent on the to-do list. Hopefully, you'll be hearing what you came to hear here soon. Until then, it's Noisy Clock on a repetitive loop. Sorry about that. Check back later. Thanks for trying to listen.

Why are you hearing Noisy Clock by the Lawrence Keys Trio instead of The Stream? Because The Stream is down. Why is The Stream down? If I knew that, The Stream wouldn't be down. I've moved up, finding and fixing The Stream, to urgent on the to-do list. Hopefully, you'll be hearing what you came to hear here soon. Until then, it's Noisy Clock on a repetitive loop. Sorry about that. Check back later. Thanks for trying to listen.

Why are you hearing Noisy Clock by the Lawrence Keys Trio instead of The Stream? Because The Stream is down. Why is The Stream down? If I knew that, The Stream wouldn't be down. I've moved up, finding and fixing The Stream, to urgent on the to-do list. Hopefully, you'll be hearing what you came to hear here soon. Until then, it's Noisy Clock on a repetitive loop. Sorry about that. Check back later. Thanks for trying to listen.

Why are you hearing Noisy Clock by the Lawrence Keys Trio instead of The Stream? Because The Stream is down. Why is The Stream down? If I knew that, The Stream wouldn't be down. I moved up, finding and fixing The Stream, to urgent on the to-do list. Hopefully, you'll be hearing what you came to hear here soon. Until then, it's Noisy Clock on a repetitive loop. Sorry about that. Check back later. Thanks for trying to listen.

Why are you hearing Noisy Clock by the Lawrence Keys Trio instead of The Stream? Because The Stream is down. Why is The Stream down? If I knew that, The Stream wouldn't be down. I've moved up, finding and fixing The

Why are you hearing Noisy Clock by the Lawrence Keys Trio instead of The Stream? Because The Stream is down. Why is The Stream down? If I knew that, The Stream wouldn't be down. I've moved up, finding and fixing The Stream, to urgent on the to-do list. Hopefully, you'll be hearing what you came to hear here soon. Until then, it's Noisy Clock on a repetitive loop. Sorry about that. Check back later. Thanks for trying to listen.

Why are you hearing Noisy Clock by the Lawrence Keys Trio instead of The Stream? Because The Stream is down. Why is The Stream down? If I knew that, The Stream... Why are you hearing Noisy Clock by the Lawrence Keys Trio instead of The Stream? Because The Stream is down. Why is The Stream down?

Why are you hearing Noisy Clock by the Lawrence Keys Trio instead of The Stream? Because The Stream is down. Why is The Stream down? If I knew that, The Stream wouldn't be down. I've moved up, finding and fixing The Stream, to urgent on the to-do list. Hopefully, you'll be hearing what you came to hear here soon. Until then, it's Noisy Clock on a repetitive loop. Sorry about that. Check back later. Thanks for trying to listen.

Why are you hearing Noisy Clock by the Lawrence Keys Trio instead of The Stream? Because The Stream is down. Why is The Stream down? If I knew that, The Stream wouldn't be down. I moved up, finding and fixing The Stream, to urgent on the to-do list. Hopefully, you'll be hearing what you came to hear here soon. Until then, it's Noisy Clock on a repetitive loop. Sorry about that. Check back later. Thanks for trying to listen.

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1: Why are you hearing Noisy Clock by the Lawrence Keys Trio instead of The Stream? Because The Stream is down. Why is The Stream down? If I knew that, The Stream wouldn't be down. I've moved up, finding and fixing The Stream, to urgent on the to-do list. Hopefully, you'll be hearing what you came to hear here soon.

0: 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It's Big O, the team you trust on Highway 60 and Globe. Stop by, say hi to Rick Anthony and the crew, and they will get you in on some big savings from Big O. And we got down to 71 for a low this morning. And right now, we're looking at 93 degrees for a high so far today. There's still the possibility we might see an isolated scattered shower, but highly doubtful. Looks like a drying trend over the next several days. In fact, tomorrow will be in the mid-90s and then near 100 on Sunday with a mixture of sunshine and partly cloudy skies. And more on that in just minutes. From the City of Globe, they want to let you know that infrastructure improvements have begun and will continue through August 19th at Cedar Street between Broad Street and Pine Street. The westbound sidewalk is closed to pedestrian traffic. A significant increase in construction vehicles, heavy equipment, and traffic delays are expected in the immediate area. Travelers and motorists are strongly encouraged to avoid that area and utilize alternative routes to prevent delays. This work is necessary to complete the vital infrastructure improvements. Commuters who must travel through the zone are urged to use extra caution, reduce speeds, and watch for flaggers and construction personnel. And if you'd like to know more, you can get a hold of Stephen Smith at 928-200-9297, 928-200-9297. In addition to that, the Upper Community Center Skate Park at Hagen Road is experiencing a temporary facility closure to accommodate essential sidewalk installation and pavement improvements, and that will continue through Friday, August 21st, including the entire Upper Community Center facility, including all surrounding walkways and parking areas. There will be no public access to any on-site sporting facilities, fields, or recreational courts during this active construction window. This project is part of ongoing efforts to improve pedestrian safety within the community. Visitors and residents are asked to utilize alternative local park facilities during this time and avoid entering the designated construction zones for safety. Normal operations and full public access to the sporting facilities are scheduled to resume next Friday, August 21st at 5 p.m. The Survive and Thrive Building a Resilient Business series continues. Parts 3 and 4 are headed your way, assessing potential risks, planning, protecting, and growing your business during unexpected disruptions. And they are providing the tools and resources to evaluate your potential business risks and plan for disruption in 4 key areas. Digital safety will be the next part, and that will be coming up on Monday, August 17th, 11 a.m. until 1 p.m. It's happening at the Globe Miami Regional Chamber of Commerce. And if you'd like to make a reservation, lunch will be provided. 928-200-0836, 928-200-0836. And part 4 will be happening on Monday, August 24th from 11 a.m. until 1 p.m. at that same location. It's fair time next month, September. The Gila County Fair Homemaking Department is inviting everyone to enter their handmade projects this year with the new Danish judging system. Each entry is judged on its own merits, not against other entries. Plus, there are fewer classes, making it easier to enter. Not sure where your project belongs? Well, bring your item, a photograph, or a description to the in-person entry event that's happening at the Globe Miami Chamber of Commerce Conference Room on Wednesday, August 19th from noon until 7 p.m. And if you need further info, get a hold of the Globe Miami Regional Chamber of Commerce at 928-425-4495. You have resources available to get your high school diploma. If you didn't get your high school diploma for any reason, or if you dropped out from high school before graduating, the Gila County Education Service Agency is here to help you achieve your dream of being a high school graduate. And it's free. The Gila County Adult Education Program is accepting new registrants. And for details, you can call 928-402-8783. 928-402-8783. The Culver Valley Center for the Arts, they're into their new summer schedule. Thursday, Friday, Saturday, Sunday, and Monday, they're open from 10 a.m. until 4 p.m. They are closed on Tuesday and Wednesday. And you might want to get involved with this, the Sunrise and Sunset Oil Pastel Art Class with artist and educator Laura Stenison. And Laura's class will begin on Friday, August 28th at the Cobra Valley Center for the Arts. You can join the workshop if you're ready to get creative. Pre-register for one of the two oil pastel sessions at 10:30 a.m. and 1:30 p.m. Phone 928-425-0884 for the Cobra Valley Center for the Arts. There's limited seating, only 10 people per session, so reserve yours before they're gone. It's hands-on creative and a guaranteed ton of fun. You can also drop in and mingle if you're not taking the class, no problem. 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Hobnob with the artists behind the work. And once again, the Cobra Valley Center for the Arts number is 928-425-0884. 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
2: Gila County weather.
0: A drying trend as we head into the weekend. Low Miami, San Carlos, Roosevelt Lake, and the surrounding area. Looking for a mixture of sunshine to partly cloudy skies. Daytime highs in the low 90s. A very slight chance of an isolated scattered shower. Partly cloudy Friday night with a low around 71. For the weekend, Saturday, mostly sunny with a high near 95. Partly cloudy Saturday night with a low around 73. Sunshine on Sunday with a high near 99. Partly cloudy on Sunday night with a low around 75. As we get into next week, mostly sunny days, clear nights. Our daytime high near 100 or 101. Nighttime lows will be in the mid-70s. Tuesday night, a 10% chance of showers and or thundershowers with a low around 76. But Wednesday, sunshine with a high near 101. 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

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For more information on how you can help or be helped all year long, call 928-425-3639. 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

0: Good afternoon, right around 4 o'clock. I'm Big John Levinsky with you on Gila's KISS FM, KQSS 101.9. And this Total Local News brought to you by Just In Time Heating and Cooling. Prevent the summer disaster and save money with an AC tune-up from Just In Time. Of course, you want your air conditioner tuned up at least once a year, and Just In Time is ready to do that. Give them a call at 928-812-5616 to lock in your appointment. That's 928-812-5616. Just In Time's goal, to keep you cool all summer long. Their number again, 928-812-5616. And Just In Time for the weekend, it looks like temperatures will be on the rise. Only a very slight chance of an isolated scattered shower. So far today, we're up to 93. We're expecting mid to upper 90s tomorrow, near 100 on Sunday going into Monday, and really no mention of rain over the weekend. We'll tell you more about the weather here in just minutes. From the town of Miami, we have this proclamation from Mayor Gil Madrid proclaiming August 31st as Overdose Awareness Day. He is urging all citizens to join the Sarah Kay Foundation in lighting a candle, wearing purple, or taking a moment of silence to remember those we have lost, to comfort those who mourn, and to reaffirm our commitment to a community where healing is always possible. Overdose Awareness Day, August 31st of 2026. Stay tuned for more details. 988, that is the Suicide and Crisis Lifeline. 988 counselors in Arizona are trained to assist with substance abuse, divorce or relationship challenges, anxiety and depression, grief and loss, thoughts of suicide, violent or abusive situations, finding a safe place, help with counseling, community services, listening and supporting. And those counselors are available 24 hours a day, 7 days a week. Remember, 988, help is available for you. From the office of the Sheriff of Gila County, J. Adam Shepard, releasing this updated info on a plane crash located next to Poles Mesa in the Matazal Wilderness west of Payson. On August 10th, at approximately 6 p.m., the Arizona Department of Emergency and Military Affairs contacted the Gila County Sheriff's Office regarding a possible downed aircraft. Maricopa County Sheriff's Office responded with Fox 1 to assist in locating the crash site. Due to the remoteness and rugged terrain, a Pinal County Sheriff's Office helicopter assisted with getting deputies to the site for the initial investigations. The two occupants of the airplane have been identified as Brad Lawrence, 75, and Carter Buckner, 19, both of Payson, Arizona. NTSB and the FAA have been called in to conduct the investigation. Sheriff J. Adam Shepard would like to thank the Maricopa County Sheriff's Office and Pinal County Sheriff's Office for their coordinated assistance. Sheriff Shepard extends his deepest condolences to everyone impacted by this tragedy and is asking the community to keep their families and friends and their thoughts and prayers. During a time like this, we are reminded of the strength of our community and the importance of supporting one another. And now, we have your sheriff's release. On the Gila County Sheriff's Office call address history for Thursday, August 13th, 3:54 a.m., a disturbance East Yucca Drive Globe, 5:46 a.m. transport East South Street, 7:38 a.m. citizen assist North Broad Street, 8:10 a.m. school resource officer South High Street, 8:10 a.m. welfare check East Montecito Drive Globe, 9:10 a.m. burglary East Scott Avenue Globe, 9:24 a.m. violation of a court order East Spurlock Drive, 9:30 a.m. agency assist South Randall Road Globe, 9:39 a.m. Forest Service incident Forest Service Road 512 Young, 9:53 a.m. probation check on Kitchion in San Carlos, 9:56 a.m. prescribed burn North Saffron Drive Globe, 1019 a.m. Drugs, South High Street, 1057 a.m. Information gathered, East U.S. Highway 60, 1058 a.m. Harassment, North Pine Street, 1154 a.m. and Assault, East Tonto Creek Trail, Tonto Basin, 12 noon, fraud reported, East South Street, 1223 p.m., found property, North Broad Street, 1228 p.m., Citizen Assist, South Hospital Drive, 146 p.m., Knock and Talk, Southside Canyon Globe, 222 p.m., Wanted Person, East Broadway Claypool, 328 p.m., Field Interview, North Pine Street, 4:37 p.m., threatening, East South Street, 5:13 p.m., a disturbance, East Cottonwood Street, 5:48 p.m., domestic, South Latham Boulevard, Miami, 5:56 p.m., field interview, Forest Service Road, 423, Tonto Basin, 8 p.m., an attempt to locate, milepost 259, U.S. 70, San Carlos, 8:02 p.m., area patrol along U.S. 60, Live Oak, Miami, 8:03 p.m., a disturbance, East Ash Street, 9:23 p.m., another disturbance on East Cottonwood Street, 9:27 p.m., suspicious activity, West Euclid Avenue, 9:51 p.m., a disturbance on South Prospect Avenue, 10:24 p.m., business check, East Ash Street, 11:08 p.m., business check, South Hospital Drive, 11:21 p.m., another disturbance, South Ice House Canyon Road, 11:23 p.m., business checks along East U.S. Highway 60. So that is what we know, and now you know. 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
2: Gila County Weather.
0: A drying trend as we head into the weekend. Globe, Miami, San Carlos, Roosevelt Lake, and the surrounding area looking for a mixture of sunshine to partly cloudy skies. Daytime highs in the low 90s, a very slight chance of an isolated scattered shower. Partly cloudy Friday night with a low around 71. For the weekend, Saturday, mostly sunny with a high near 95. Partly cloudy Saturday night with a low around 73. Sunshine on Sunday with a high near 99. Partly cloudy on Sunday night with a low around 75. As we get into next week, mostly sunny days, clear nights. Our daytime high near 100 or 101. Nighttime lows will be in the mid-70s. Tuesday night, a 10% chance of showers and or thundershowers with a low around 76. But Wednesday, sunshine with a high near 101. 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

0: This is Eric Dufresne for Oak Realty.
1: The folks at Oak Realty are proud that Globe Miami has a special place in the history of the Old West. As home to Arizona's first governor, George P. Hunt, and home to Arizona's first female governor, Rose Mofford, this community has always played a big role in making Arizona the best place to live. There's a sense of freedom in our towns that's hard to beat. There's a pioneering spirit in our community, and that shows in our homes. And Oak Realty makes it their business to highlight the unique and wonderful benefits of each and every neighborhood. Because they love it here. They've been helping Globe Miamians find the homes of their dreams since 1991.
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0: Hello there, Big John Levinsky with you on Gila's Kiss FM, KQSS 101.9. This Total Local News brought to you by Haven of Globe. Looking for a great nursing job or need the best in nursing and rehab care? Look no further than Haven, and that is Haven of Globe. If you're in the healthcare field, you just might want to check out the career-making opportunities that are waiting for you right now at Haven of Globe. Really a fine place to spend your career. And we're up to 93 for a high so far today, and that was after a morning low of 71. We are expecting even warmer temperatures as we get into the weekend. In fact, mid to upper 90s for tomorrow and near 100 on Sunday and Monday. And really no mention of rain in this forecast, at least for the next several days. The next chance of rain, possibly Monday night going into Tuesday. We'll have more on that in just minutes. November 3rd, 2026, that is General Election Day here in Gila County and throughout the state of Arizona. Voter registration deadline is October 5th. Early voting begins on October 7th. The last day to request an early ballot will be October 23rd. The last day to vote early in person, October 30th. And Election Day will be Tuesday, November 3rd. They had a real lack of poll workers for the primary election, so we are putting a big call out for poll workers. Poll workers are definitely needed here in Gila County. You must be a minimum of 18 years of age and a citizen of the United States, must be registered to vote and reside in the county 29 days prior to Election Day, must not be a candidate on the ballot nor the spouse, child, or parent of a candidate on the ballot, except precinct committee men. And poll workers are wanted by Gila County. You can call 928-402-8709. That's 928-402-8709 to make arrangements to become a poll worker here in Gila County. It is coming up next month, September 4th and 5th. We're talking about the Miami Fiesta. Lots of fun. Two big days of celebration. There will be a big street dance, and that will be on Friday, 6:30 p.m. until 9:30 p.m. featuring Netto and Imagine. And then a full day of festivities happening on Saturday, September 5th. The Ballet Folklorical del Sol dancers will be arriving. Mariachi Alma Mexicana from Tucson. They have the world-famous annual Chihuahua races, and that'll be at 3 o'clock in the afternoon on September 5th. Free admission. There will be a bouncy house for the kids. Vendors are wanted right now. If you'd like to become a vendor, you can call 480-273-2832. That's 480-273-2832. The Miami Fiesta, 111th celebration of the Fiesta, September 4th and 5th in the town of Miami. Arizona Youth Partnership now says it's dad's turn. 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Children are welcome. 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And once again, starting up on Thursday, August 20th, every Thursday from 10 a.m. until 11 a.m. and 6 p.m. till 7 p.m. The Dad's Peer Support Group, brought to you by Arizona Youth Partnership. 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If you'd like to rent a meeting room, you can call 928-294-11. That's 928-294-11. The doors will be opening up again at 10 a.m. on Wednesday, September 2nd. If you're a student at Gila Pueblo campus or live nearby, it may be possible for you to utilize Copper Mountain Transit bus routes to take a class. They have departure times that begin at 7:45 a.m. and continue through 6 p.m. You can call and discuss further route possibilities. Copper Mountain Transit's number, 928-473-8222. 928-473-8222. They're open Monday through Friday from 6 a.m. until 6 p.m. Refresh yourself at the Hostet LaPool. 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And the Globe Community Center pool is also open weekends, Friday, Saturday, and Sunday. 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And if you'd like to know more about that, you can phone 928-449-5402. 928-449-5402. 5402. Everybody into the pool.
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0: A drying trend this weekend. Globe, Miami, San Carlos, Roosevelt Lake, and the surrounding area looking for a mixture of sunshine with some high clouds at times. A little bit breezy, some wind gusts of 5 to 10, even up to 15 miles per hour. We will see daytime highs in the mid to upper 90s, and nighttime lows will be in the 70s. As we get into next week, sunshine on Monday with a high near 100. Nighttime lows in the mid-70s. The next chance for widely scattered showers possibly happening Tuesday night going into Wednesday. 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

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Big John Levinsky with you on Gila's Kiss FM, KQSS 101.9. 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And we made it up to 94 for a high today. That was after a morning low of 71. A little bit breezy, a drying trend. That is for sure. We might see an isolated scattered shower, but that's about it. A mixture of sunshine to partly cloudy skies through your weekend. Anywhere from the mid-90s to upper 90s and near 100 on Monday. The next chance for widely scattered showers possibly by Monday night going into Tuesday. And we'll have more on that here in just minutes. In financial news, the Dow was down 107 to close at 53,732. S&P off by 13 at 7,785. NASDAQ down 73 at 26,729. 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